0: telling out. I'm that for real, I used to have bands, but I got letters now.
1: The one after L, you know what that is, you know how to spell. Ain't sending no address, follow me home.
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2: 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Posted on the corner, period.
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1: This is J.B. Akers, your delegate in the 55th District in Kanawha County. We know how polarizing politics has become. More than ever, we need common sense leaders in government who focus on what really matters to you and your family. I've built a record on being that kind of person. Whether it's initiatives to protect children or legislation to help local small businesses thrive, I work on what you care about. It's what I care about, too. I'm J.B. Akers, and I will be honored to again have your vote in November and work together to make our local government a positive example of something to be proud of. Paid for by J.B. Akers for West Virginia.

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This is channel 22. What you wanna do? Riding with a fire, so it's under two. He a headmaster, headhunter too. He know what he come to do. 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I should name me KJ, cause these sons of me. He wanna give me cunnilingus. 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Bouncing on the right to left. 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

0: AKA your girlfriend's boyfriend, and I just want to say congratulations to Incognito and DJ Mizzes for having the number one show. Could you believe it? Would you believe it? How you love that?
1: Hey, there's plenty of action going on in sports right now.
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4: Man, look out. Big night in sports history was all over the board last night, starting in Dallas where the Wings beat Seattle 103-91, completing the biggest single-season turnaround in WNBA history. That's a 17-win improvement after winning just 10 games last year. Dallas also swept Seattle for the first time in franchise history. Paige Buckers dropped 25, while Jessica Shepherd went for 20 points, 11 boards, and 12 assists, her WNBA leading sixth triple-double of the season. Atlanta handled New York 83-65, reaching 30 wins to tie the Dream's franchise record and locked up the four seed plus home court in round one. Even in the loss, Liberty rookie Pauline Astier set a WNBA rookie true shooting record at 63.5%, while Jonquel Jones finished the season with the Liberty single season record 390 rebounds. In baseball, Milwaukee is sitting on 99 wins, extending the Brewers franchise record as they chase 100. Tonight they're in Philly at 5:05. Tampa Bay visits the Yankees at 6:05 in the Bronx, and San Diego meets the Dodgers in LA at 9:10. And tonight's main event, Thursday night football. Atlanta is in Green Bay. Falcons versus Packers live from Lambeau Field. Kickoff is at 7:15 p.m. Central on Prime Video. All right, that does it for me. That's been your Posted on the Corner Sports Minute with the playmaker Hollywood Zay. 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
1: Teddy Riley, T.I., Keith Sweat, Eric Benet, the Brat, King George, Yael Hughley, and more. 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
3: I like my beat down low, down low, down low, down low, down low, down low, down low. I like my top lit back, lit back, lit back, lit back, lit back, lit back. Hey, holla if you like your beat down low, down low, down low.
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5: Warrenton, North Carolina.
1: I know that's right. I got a black history question for you. You ready?
5: Yes.
1: In 1968, I became the first black woman to be elected in the United States Congress. Who am I?
0: 3 seconds.
5: Harriet Tubman.
1: Harriet Tubman.
0: I'm Big Harriet. Don't call me Slay.
1: No, ma'am.
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0: 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Who is this?
7: Hi, this is Monet.
0: What's up, Monet? Where you posted on the corner at?
7: I'm actually driving to work, but y'all on speaker, though.
0: Okay, appreciate that. We don't want to say nothing crazy on the radio.
1: Right.
0: All right, what city you in?
7: Durham.
1: Okay, I got a black history question for you. You ready?
7: Oh, shoot. Okay.
1: In 1968, I became the first black woman to be elected to the United States Congress. Who

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1: Steven from Cleveland.
0: Steven from Cleveland.
2: I got a Black History question for you. You ready?
1: Go ahead.
2: In 1968, I became the first Black woman to be elected to the United States Congress. Who am I?
1: Marsha Fudge?
0: No, nope. Marsha Fudge. He said Marsha Fudge.
1: Well, I'm about to say it, though.
0: Marsha Fudge, Cleveland, right?
2: I know that's right.
0: I Steven from Cleveland, for real. All right, Bo. Buzzing on the corner, who is trying to play number one game show on the radio?
1: You know your boy B-Ray from B-More.
0: What's up, B-Ray?
2: I already know you're about to get this right. I got a Black History question for you.
1: Black History? Oh, my goodness. Okay.
2: All right. In 1968, I became the first Black woman to be elected to the United States Congress. Who am I?
1: First Black woman in Congress, 1968?
2: Mm-hmm. Elected to the United States Congress.
0: 3 seconds, B-Ray. I'm going to give up. It's over with, B-Rad.
1: I don't know that.
0: Right, we going to educate each other tonight, though.
1: Yep.
0: Hey, B-Rad, I'll keep us there. Turned up. We love when you call, my boy.
2: Period.
1: Yeah, I love calling. I love y'all, man.
0: All right, peace.
3: Hey,
0: Mrs., we got Tiana from Covington, Georgia, trying to play number one game show on the radio.
2: I know, that's right. You got to get this right, too, because my peoples live in Covington, okay? That's where I reside on the family side. Shout out to Mom. So you ready for this Black History question? I got a Black History for you.
3: All right, I'm
2: going to
3: try my best.
2: Okay. In 1968, I became the first Black woman to be elected in the United States Congress. Who am I?
3: First Black woman
2: to be elected to the United States Congress. Who am I?
3: Shirley Chisholm.
0: Yeah!
2: I'm gonna say, girl, you had a second left.
3: I'm sorry, I'll just say this time.
2: Shout out to you, girl.
0: Appreciate you, baby.
4: Posted on the corner.
5: You did.
6: JTIP champion.

0: is Incognito.
1: I'm your good sis, DJ Missy's.
2: Who did it? Who done it? And who needs to quit it?
3: Who is that?
4: Here's what's trending on the timeline with DJ Missy's. Post it on the corner.
1: Okay, let's get into it real quick, T, for you. So I have an update on what's going on with Nolan Wells. But first, you need to check them fridges and them freezers.
0: Why?
1: Because it's another big recall.
0: No.
1: More than 167,000 pounds of raw beef, pork, and goat meat are being recalled nationwide after officials said the products were made without federal inspection.
5: Oh.
1: So they ain't even look through the stuff.
0: What?
1: So the USDA said the meat came from Star Meat Delivery Incorporated, and some of it reportedly carried false USDA paperwork.
0: No way, Twin. What's going on?
1: How are you a meat company?
0: False meat?
1: Look at what this company basically. I bet you it's an alarm.
0: Yeah, watch out, bro.
1: But if you see an establishment number on your meat that says EST 136 on the packaging, officials say consider it unsafe. Please do not eat it. Just throw it out.
0: That ESTG done. That ain't got nothing to do with them. That ain't that long.
1: So please check wherever you getting your food from. And at this point, just take a picture of it and put it in chat. Is it safe? Because I don't know at this point. And the family of Nolan Wells is still pushing for answers surrounding his death. Now, their attorney says a forensic examiner found that messages were allegedly deleted from Nolan's phone sometime between his last phone activity and

0: when his parents recovered the device. So we're still going to be pushing. I'm going to talk about Nolan Wills as much as I can until we can get this figured out, because we know if the shoe is on the other foot, this will be a different situation that we're talking about. So we're going to keep his name alive, and we're still going to fight for justice, because we know what happened.
1: Thanks.
0: So you know, I can continue to keep you updated on that as that unfolds. You need to recap. You already know we can go. Post it on thecorner.com. 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
1: right.
0: And I was a
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1: move your body to the left, then move your body to
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1: the right.
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0: for real, I used to have bands, but I got letters now.
1: The one after L, you know what that is, you know how to spell. Ain't sending no address, follow me home. You gotta know how to trail, that motherfucker soft. You ain't gotta tell me it's real, I know I can tell. If you stop the music in the club, you gonna hear these, yeah.

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2: 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Akers, your delegate in the 55th District in Kanawha County. 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

0: What they doing? Boosie on the radio. Hey, I want to give love and congratulations to Incognito and DJ Mrs. for going number one again. 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Post it on the corner.
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3: Man, look out. Big night in sports history was all over the board last night, starting in Dallas where the Wings beat Seattle 103-91, completing the biggest single season turnaround in WNBA history. That's a 17-win improvement after winning just 10 games last year. Dallas also swept Seattle for the first time in franchise history. Paige Buckers dropped 25, while Jessica Shepherd went for 20 points, 11 boards, and 12 assists, her WNBA leading 6th triple-double of the season. Atlanta handled New York 83-65, reaching 30 wins to tie the Dream's franchise record and locked up the 4 seed, plus home court in round 1. Even in the loss, Liberty rookie Pauline Astier set a WNBA rookie true shooting record at 63.5%. while Jonquel Jones finished the season with the Liberty single-season record 390 rebounds. In baseball, Milwaukee is sitting on 99 wins, extending the Brewers' franchise record as they chase 100. Tonight, they're in Philly at 5:05. Tampa Bay visits the Yankees at 6:05 in the Bronx, and San Diego meets the Dodgers in L.A. at 9:10. And tonight's main event, Thursday Night Football. Atlanta is in Green Bay. Falcons versus Packers live from Lambeau Field. Kickoff is at 7:15 p.m. Central on Prime Video. All right, that does it for me. That's been your Posted on the Corner Sports Minute with the playmaker Hollywood Zay. For this story, scores, and more, head on over to postitonthecorner.com. 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
4: 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Peace. 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
12: This is J.B. Akers, your delegate in the 55th District in Kanawha County. We know how polarizing politics has become. More than ever, we need common sense leaders in government who focus on what really matters to you and your family. I've built a record on being that kind of person. Whether it's initiatives to protect children or legislation to help local small businesses thrive, I work on what you care about. It's what I care about, too. I'm J.B. 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Paid for by J.B. 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

0: This is J.B. Akers, your delegate in the 55th District in Kanawha County. Over the past several years, I've built a strong record on common sense solutions to the real issues facing local families and business owners. My wife, Mary Claire, and I have spent our whole lives working and raising our kids in West Virginia. I know what you care about because they're the same things that my family cares about: jobs, infrastructure, and education. This is J.B. Akers, and I will be honored to again have your vote in November so that together we can work on common sense solutions to whatever challenges we may face. Paid for by J.B. Akers for West Virginia.
1: The West Virginia State football team hits the road for the first time in Mountain East Conference play this Saturday to take on Fairmont State. 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
2: 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We are the original guardians of American liberty. West Virginia, first to fight.
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This is J.B. Akers, your delegate in the 55th District in Kanawha County. 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This is J.B. Akers, and I will be honored to again have your vote in November so that together we can work on common sense solutions to whatever challenges we may face. Paid for by J.B. 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

0: That's it, bro. 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
1: What you said?
0: Man, like I said, that thing ain't got nothing to do with me, guys.
1: Nah, so. I don't feel like you standing on business.
2: Yeah. 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
1: At Bad Boy Inc. Hashtag post it on the corner.
2: I know they prayed on my downfall.
3: They what?
2: I know they prayed on my downfall. On R10, yeah, I stood tall. They so disloyal, show them how to boil. Go get a thermometer for the pot. I need this beer cooked right. Let's keep that water 400 degrees Fahrenheit. You ever been inside a federal courtroom? Homie, you ever went to trial and fought for your life? Being broke did something to my spirit. Asked so many to plug me, they act like they couldn't hear me. Look at me now, driving German engineering. You don't want your baby mama, mama, keep the near me, Kilroy. Remember when I used to use your ills to hit the road, hit the O and make them big boy sales? Move, remember when you had them green things mailed with vacuum seals, trying not to have them green things smell? Feds was on me. What you know about related through money? I don't know nothing. I just used to see them walk to the Coney. I be with women, my body count go from Persian to Cody. Any further questions, you can take that up with the lawyer. I hit up Finkel J Money, Brimo Low Project, Joe will tell you every day before school. I sold a half bow. How you think I won best dresser with no support, and had them paid lawyers coming in and out of court? Hey, Wando, hey Theo, ain't it a blessing? We made it out Kentucky after all that happened. After the pre-trials, after the status, after them impact statements, after the castle. Hey, JR, ain't it a blessing? We made it out of Lansing after all that happened. After Michigan State, after Hubbard, when our mans told on us, them bands they took from us. Joy Road.

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1: I already know that.
0: I know they prayed on my downfall. On R10, yeah, I stood tall.
1: 10 toes.
0: They so disloyal, show them how to ball.
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0: What's up, everybody? This is Pastor Mike Jr. And there's a word that should come to mind and make you smile. It's called incognito. Incognito means I'm able to be in a room, but not in a room. It means I'm able to move, but people may not detect me. And if somebody listening to me right now, you're frustrated because you're asking for popularity, but you don't know how to manage the seasons of being incognito. Incognito does not mean I don't have it. It means I don't have to flaunt it. It means I am who I am and I'm comfortable in my own skin. So every time you tune on to Incognito, you're not just listening to music. You're not just vibing with your favorite people. What you're saying is that I'm going to be the person in my family who can win and remain humble. Win and not be over the top. Win and just remain who I am. Don't let anybody rush you. It's a generation of people who are rising who are going to be blessed and still know how to be incognito.
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0: To live here too. Dee Dee in the morning. Logan Scott getting you through your workday. Uncle Woody turning you up all afternoon long. Then get posted on the corner with Incognito. 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

it. Say, I got drive, I don't need a car. 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

Yeah. Always been a little mathematician. Lately, this cash I'm getting got me losing count of these bags. I've been moving too fast. Hard times don't last. Remember when cops are rats talking out my boy, you ain't.

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2: Yeah. 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

let's get the party started. See you at the bar, you was hardly talking. That's when I knew that your heart was scarring. 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This ain't Gucci, this is Prada, darling. 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
1: What is it?
0: That Boy Inc. DatBoyInc. What's yours?
1: All right, period. Because if they following you, they got to follow me.
0: And what's yours?
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0: 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Right now. 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
1: 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Ice.

0: love. 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Right now. And the vibe you can feel forever. We are 107.3. The Beat. Old school flavor. 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
1: Hey, it's
0: beat.
1: Dee Dee in the morning, along with Trey G and comedian J.J. Williamson. Hey, it's Friday.
2: It's Friday.
1: All right. Hey, listen. Today, it is Friday, September 25th. It's National Comic Book Day.
2: Go on there, Batman.
1: Anybody, you guys, did you guys like read comic books at all?
2: Did.
1: I know, Trey, you probably didn't. You just watched cartoons.
3: Yeah, never.
1: I think comic books were gone by the time you came out of the womb.
3: No. Comic books still around to this
1: day.
3: Oh,
1: are they? Oh, okay. I didn't know if they had them in the, you know,
2: man,
1: when you.
2: I used to do the Batman, uh-huh. Richie Rich.
1: Uh-uh. Mm.
2: Back in the day, man, Casper the Ghost.
1: Okay.
3: Oh, dang.
2: Come on, man.
3: Not Casper.
1: Damn.
3: I remember the movie. They had a movie.
1: Yeah, they did.
2: Yeah,
1: Casper.
2: They did.
1: Yeah. But this fool said he was reading Casper and Richie Rich. Okay, let's move on. It's National Lobster Day.
3: Lobster.
1: Mm-hmm.
3: Get some good lobster.
1: Mm-hmm.
3: Come on.
1: It's Save the Koala Day.
3: Hmm.
1: You know, koala bears. Save the koala bear
3: very
1: day.
3: Very vicious.
1: Mm. Are they?
3: They can be.
1: Koala bears?
3: Yeah, when they provoke, they can be very vicious.
1: I didn't know that.
3: Yeah.
1: Isn't that what they say? Isn't that what Drake used to talk about at one point? Was he a koala bear? Wasn't he some kind of a bear people used to compare his ass to?
3: A koala bear?
1: I could have swore somebody tried to compare
3: Drake. I know he was an owl.
1: Oh, he was an owl.
3: Yeah,
1: okay.
3: I don't know about koala. Maybe a koala?
1: Maybe I'm getting the owls and the koalas mixed up.
2: Yeah, for real.
1: I don't know how. It's National One-Hit Wonder Day.
3: Ooh, a lot of them.
1: Mm-hmm. It's Lung Health Day.
3: Okay, that's very important.
1: Mm-hmm.
3: Yeah, very. My mom has COPD.
1: Did she?
3: Yeah. Oh, wow. Mm-hmm. Lung health is very important.
1: Yes, it is. My husband had pulmonary embolism. He had a blood clot in his lung.
3: Those are dangerous. Yeah,
1: yes,
3: for sure.
1: Yes, it was. National Daughter Day.
3: Okay.
1: National Daughter Day.
3: Yeah,
1: okay.
3: Shout out to the daughters.
2: Shout out to my daughter.
1: Let's celebrate birthdays. Here we go.
4: All right. It's your birthday, baby. It's your birthday. Yeah. It's your birthday.
1: Happy birthday. Happy birthday goes out to the actor. Will Smith is celebrating a birthday.
3: Oh, William.
1: I love
3: William. Big money lad. Yeah. He got that big. He got
1: Don't
3: that rich man lad.
1: It's a rich. Uh huh. I like it. I love it.
3: Like he got a rich lad, boy.
1: The actor and I guess you would say, wasn't he a rapper, singer, whatever he is? Donald Glover is celebrating a birthday.
3: Oh yeah,
1: this is America.
3: Yep. Yeah, no matter what you say and what you do. Yeah. Real
1: and let's see, R&B singer Teddy Swim celebrating a birthday today.
3: All right,
1: here we go. We kicked the show off. Early morning memes. Mine just said this. You soft if you let them check your receipt at that Walmart.
3: Thanks.
2: Damn.
3: You better stand on business and keep walking.
1: Right? You soft. Yeah. You're like, okay, here, check it.
3: You better stand on business. I got one mine say, we grown. Either we both want each other or we don't. If you want to be chased, go steal something.
1: Damn.
3: Damn. Go there and steal something. You won't be chased.
1: All
2: damn.
1: Right. JJ?
2: Y'all waiting on me right now?
1: Yep, because you told me you had yours.
2: You saw it?
3: Yeah, I did.
2: I was just trying to make sure I was next. I wasn't sure.
1: Okay, you got it now?
2: Women be crying over a man who read.
1: Ooh, I can't hear you. I can't hear you.
2: You heard me.
1: I did not. No, I was talking at the same time.
2: Women be crying over a man who reads at a third grade level. He's not ignoring your text. He's just sounding it out. Give him a minute.
1: Oh, I gave you one.
2: Oh, Lord.
3: Okay.
2: Oh, Lord. I come over there and smear all your makeup.
3: Oh, God.
1: Yes, I'm getting makeup done today, everybody. I got on makeup, and JJ's talking about me. All right.
2: Oh, my goodness.
1: I'm just saying. Hey, listen, that's how we kick the show off. Early morning memes coming up this morning on the show. A guy's trying to figure out why he hasn't heard back from a lady he went out with because he thought things went great. I'm talking date fail. We're going to see if we can get us a date win this morning.
3: Yeah.
1: Plus, we're going to get into a dope discussion. Is somebody that dates someone that doesn't take care of their kids? Do you have a character flaw?
3: Ooh.
1: Yeah, we'll get into that. And then we're going to drop some money in your pockets with the $1,000 mini game. So here we go. Let's have a great day, y'all. It's Friday.
3: Whoop.
1: It's Dee Dee in the morning.
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1: It's Didi in the Morning. All right, listen, guys, I got to have a conversation about something. You know, Trey G did something called cuffing season. He says that the big boys, right? You said big boys are in season?
2: Come on. You know, it's getting cold outside. Need something warm to warm up, too.
1: Yeah, you ain't lying. Mm-hmm. That always is fun when you be you don't want to get up cuffing early in the morning. You be like, it's cold. Yeah. I'm going to stay right here.
3: I can't stay
4: even late. If you got to use the bathroom, you're going to stay in the bed.
1: Right?
4: Like, I'm just going to sit here and hurt. Yeah, I'm going to lay here and hurt.
3: Shut up.
1: Hey, I saw something that said you too sleepy to get up to go use the bathroom some days,
3: yep.
1: And you too sleepy to just gonna lay there and stay with the pain or something like that.
4: Stay with that pain, man.
1: Hey, listen, here's what I need to know, Trey. A lot of people are trying to figure this out about cuffing season, so I'm gonna ask you a couple of questions, right?
3: Okay.
1: And they're filling the blanks.
3: Okay.
1: All right. And this is how to make sure you're the right one. They said, okay, listen, Trey, fill in the blank. I go crazy for.
3: Ooh, I go crazy for. It depends on what gender we talking now, but I go crazy for big boy. Yeah, I go crazy for a big boy. That's what the ladies would say.
1: Okay, no, I need to know what you go crazy for.
3: Oh, what I go crazy for? I go crazy for pumpkin spice candles.
1: Oh, wow. Damn.
3: I love walking into a woman apartment.
1: Now, hold on.
3: No, listen, listen.
1: That
3: hear me
1: was
3: out.
1: Sensitive right there.
3: No, hear me out. I love walking into a woman place and she got them pumpkin spice candles with the throw pillows on the couch. Whoa. Man, you better stop playing with her.
4: I can tell that Trey got a Kirkland account.
1: All right, Trey, fill in the blanks. The way to win me over is?
3: The way to win me over, man.
1: Uh-uh, somebody said chicken tenders.
3: Yeah, I can say that. Some good chicken tenders
1: chicken
3: and gravy.
1: Uh-huh.
3: Yeah, good chicken tenders. It's a warm meal.
4: Now, he likes simple stuff, too. Now, if he see his girl back his car up, she the one.
1: Oh, she
4: Shut
1: is
4: up.
1: The one.
4: She's
1: now,
4: the one. Like
1: that's how you win him over.
4: Yeah, yeah. Back your car.
1: Uh-uh, no, you win him over if you got a bad lace front, he'll love you.
4: Oh, my God.
3: Oh, God,
4: what
3: no.
4: you talking about?
1: Yes.
4: If your track's showing.
1: Oh, yeah.
4: Trey be like, come here.
3: I've been reformed. I've been reformed.
1: Okay, Trey.
3: Uh-huh.
1: Together, you have to fill this in. If a lady, fill in the blank.
3: Okay.
1: And if you had this on your page, you would say, together we could blank.
3: Ooh. Together we could rule the world.
1: Oh, wow. Okay.
4: Yeah, I like that.
3: Together we could rule, at least rule social media.
1: Okay, all right, fine.
3: We'd be one of those social media couples.
1: Okay, I like that. And those are popular.
3: Yeah
4: they are.
1: They're very popular.
3: They are. Post the couples content.
1: Yeah, they don't last, but they're popular.
3: Stop it.
1: All right, okay, Trey, fill in the blank. This year, I really want to, what?
3: Ooh. Be cuffed early.
1: Mm.
3: Yeah. I want to be cuffed early in cuffing season. I don't want to get into the middle of cuffing season and still be looking for prospects. I want to get cuffed early in cuffing season.
1: Right.
4: Mm. You want to have it by the time it get cold.
3: Yeah, exactly.
4: Yeah, I got it. Exactly. I love it.
1: Okay, yeah. Trey, fill in the blank. Dating me is like?
3: Winning the lottery.
1: Oh!
4: Dang!
3: Yeah. Cause look, this is the thing, right? I'm gonna be the prize, but you're gonna be the birthday.
4: Yeah.
3: And you know the birthday come with so many surprises.
4: You ain't lying.
3: Yeah, I'm gonna be the prize, but you're gonna be the birthday, baby.
1: Oh Lord, you the birthday. Okay.
3: Come
1: all
3: on.
1: Right, all right.
3: Come on.
1: Trey, a typical Sunday is what?
3: Ooh, a typical Sunday is for lazing. Yeah, a typical Sunday is for lazing and laying up.
1: All right.
3: Laying up
1: just sound nasty.
4: Yeah, it do, but fun.
3: Yeah, it do.
4: Yeah. You ain't gonna turn it down.
1: Hey, I'll be like, I'll call you up. Hey, JJ, what you doing?
4: Laying up. Just laying up.
3: I'm gonna shoot Bay a text and say, come get this L&L.
1: Oh my God.
3: Laying up and lazy.
1: All right, here's another one. Okay, I'm looking for what?
3: I'm looking for a big girl. I'm looking for a big girl. Something thick and fine. Yeah, thick thighs, brown eyes.
4: Ooh.
3: That's what we looking for.
1: Now, hold on. Now.
3: Come on.
1: Now, hold on, Trey. You a big boy now? You want a big girl?
3: It. Yeah, I know it.
1: Yeah.
3: But that temperature between us going to be 368 degrees. Fahrenheit.
1: Now, be careful, because I knew somebody told me that his sister was a little big,
3: uh-huh.
1: and she had a boyfriend that was big.
3: Uh-huh.
1: He said he walked in the house one day. This smelled like ground beef up
3: Stop.
1: In there.
3: Yeah.
1: He did. He said it. Yeah. I said, nah. He said, yeah, it smell like ground beef.
4: Not like
1: ground
4: when they play Twister, they need two mats.
3: Shut up.
1: All right. Here's another one,
3: you
1: Trey.
3: Stupid.
1: Trey, here we go. A life goal of mine.
3: Ooh, a life goal?
1: Mm-hmm.
3: That's a tough one. Mm-hmm. I ain't gonna lie to you. Mm-hmm. When it comes to a relationship?
1: Yeah, just come on, what is it?
3: A life goal of mine.
1: Whatever, just fill in the blank.
3: It's finding somebody that'll have me a little son.
1: Oh,
4: not that sun.
2: Somebody that had me a little T3.
1: Oh.
4: Yeah. I can see Trey being a dad too, yeah, man.
1: Trey, I thought you were T3.
2: No, I'm T2.
1: Oh, you're a junior.
2: Yeah, I'm a junior.
1: Oh, okay. I didn't know that. All right.
2: Little T3.
1: All right. And then finally, what would you say to this one? My simple pleasures are what? What are the most simplest pleasures you like?
2: We got to go back to the beginning.
1: What?
2: Chicken strips.
1: Chicken strips and what is it?
2: And gravy.
1: Pumpkin spice.
2: Yeah, chicken strips, gravy, pumpkin spice. Hey, I talk to you nice.
1: All right.
2: Yes,
1: okay.
2: Indeed.
1: Alrighty, ladies, there he is. Come this on. Is the guy they're talking about. These are the questions you need to ask some of the guys that you want to cuff with. So yeah. For cuffing season, we're here. Trey G says he's a big boy and he's looking.
2: Yeah. I ain't gonna make it too hard.
4: And check your DM. I know it's jumping.
1: Yeah. Let everybody know how to find you.
2: Hey, you can follow me right now. AYE_TreyG, A_TreyG ski.
1: All right, it's Didi in the morning. 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
5: This is J.B. 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

0: for starting your day with Dee Dee in the morning.
1: Good morning. It's Dee Dee in the morning. I got Trey G, also comedian J.J. Williamson with me. You know, it's all about our small business spotlight, right? Where we put the spotlight on small and minority-owned businesses all over the country. We say, you know what? These small businesses are the backbone of our community.
2: We need it.
1: And Trey G has told us many times we got to stop calling a small business a strong business.
3: Strong business if you want to.
1: He said strong. But I thought it was with a C. But it's a K. It's a K. All right. Well, listen, we have someone here. I need you all to meet this woman. She's the co-owner of, I believe it's called, is it Ziv or Ziv?
4: Ziv Products.
1: Please welcome Miss Shandrika Gibson.
2: Hey, stop playing.
1: Hey, Shandrika.
4: Hi.
1: Girl, get up on that mic. Don't be afraid of that mic.
2: Come on up in there.
3: You know, you got a little soft voice, too, now.
1: She does.
3: So you got to speak with your chest.
1: Let me tell you something. Shandrika walk up in here talking about she a little nervous. What you nervous with us? We family, girl. You listen all the time, so that means you know who we are.
3: I'm going to ask you for some money before you leave about it.
1: I know it.
3: Yeah. I ain't there.
4: I have something better.
1: I know. And the way Shandrika looked at you, Trey, I'm like, Shandrika, let's talk about Ziv Products. Tell everybody all about it.
4: Yes. Ziv Products was created in 2019. Okay. I was

0: diagnosed with lupus. Mm-hmm. So it literally changed my hair. And I became a certified herbalist in order to figure out what herbs and what carrier oils would be perfect for my hair. Mm-hmm. But in the process of creating Zeev, I noticed that when someone have lupus, mm-hmm. it also changes the texture of your hair.
1: Really?
0: So I went from kinky hair to really thin, fine, patchy hair. Mm-hmm. And that really made me very self-conscious about mm-hmm. myself, started wearing wigs. And now that my lupus is under control, mm-hmm. I'm able to maintain my hair with all of my products.
1: Okay, wait a minute. Hold on a second. So you said you started out before lupus, you had kinky. What you had, 4C like I got? 4C
0: yes,
1: hair?
0: It was big and bushy.
1: And bushy. And yeah, tight. Yes. Yeah. And now it's not.
0: No.
1: It lost the tightness is a little bit more. Okay, got it. Yeah, so
0: it's not as thick as it used to be.
1: It used to be, too. All right, and so you said you became an herbalist. You started just trying all different things, huh?
0: Thinking, yeah. Yes. So I follow a lot of people online who make hair care products, and most of everyone have the same carrier oil, same essential oils. Mm-hmm. And I told myself, how can I make Zeev different? Mm-hmm. So it's not about making the hair care products. It's the story and intention behind it. Mm-hmm. And so I research many, many herbs, especially saw palmetto, mm-hmm. which is a powerful herb that helps block DHT, mm-hmm. and that is a hormone linked to hair loss.
1: Okay, really? Wow. I didn't know that. Come on now, look at her. Yeah. All she had drinking is like, I know what I'm talking about. So tell everybody about the brand and what you offer, because I know you said it's experiencing and managing, you know, scarring, alopecia, all of that stuff. Tell everybody what all you have and some of the different products. Come on, she brought products. Come on now.
2: Yeah,
1: she just bent down and said, oh, yes.
2: Yeah, she hopped down fast.
3: I brought everyone.
1: Oh, good. Hey. Okay, you really did that.
2: That's
1: okay. So tell everybody what some of the products you have.
0: So I have rosemary, garlic, EVOO infused shampoo. It doesn't smell like garlic.
1: Okay.
0: Just want everyone to know it doesn't smell like garlic. You got to shake it up.
2: I got you.
1: Uh huh. And what else?
0: And then I have creamy hair conditioner.
1: Oh, I like it. Okay.
0: Also got a little spatula with it.
1: Okay,
0: just in case you don't want to get none of your fingernails.
1: Yep.
0: So this one you can either leave in or you can wash out.
1: Oh, really? Okay. So you can leave it in all day, every day?
0: I leave it in.
1: Okay.
0: It in,
2: I ain't going to lie to you. That rosemary garlic. Smell like it's supposed to. That must smell good.
1: Okay. You got nice packaging, too. Zeev products, everybody. Z-I-V is what we're talking about. Go ahead.
0: And this is for the men. This is beard oil.
1: Oh, got beard oil.
0: Yes.
1: JJ, take that.
4: Now, that beard oil, does it do anything for patches?
0: Of course. If you have hair follicles in the area, then it's a possibility your hair can grow back. I don't promise hair growth with my products. It's the consistency. And especially if you do have hair follicles.
4: Okay. Mm-hmm.
0: So that's
4: by what you see right now on the side. I got it.
0: I see patches.
4: You see some patches?
0: I see some patches. Yeah, so this is the beard balm. Beard oil.
1: Beard oil. Uh-huh.
0: And then this is the beard balm. This is Mr. Gibson. He's the logo. Mr. Gibson is my husband.
1: Oh, I love it.
0: So that is him.
1: She said Mr. Gibson.
0: So this is him on.
4: Not Fred.
1: No.
4: Mr. Gibson.
1: Yeah. No, that's right. She said put some respect on his name. All right. Shouts out to Mr. Gibson.
0: It's funny, I told Junior, I said, you know, I'm going to be on DD in the morning show. You're going to be there with JJ?
1: Oh!
0: I said, yes. He was like, are you serious? I was like, he said, how can I listen? I said, download the app. Okay,
4: what's your surname?
0: Daniel Jr.
4: What up, boy?
1: Go to the website, zivproducts.com. 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We put that spotlight on everybody and all of our businesses so that you support. So make sure you do. 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
4: Shandrika.
1: It's Dee Dee in the morning.

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1: Oh, my goodness. Good morning. Hi. I must tell you, I enjoy laughing. Have I told y'all how much I enjoy laughing?
2: It's the best.
3: It's good
2: the best
3: for the soul.
1: I love it. I need to tell everyone who's listening to this show, if you enjoy us and you laugh every single morning, please tell your friends, your family, coworkers, and everyone to listen. Please. We'll keep a job for a while, and we'd like to keep income coming in.
3: Facts. Okay. My bills enjoy it.
1: I know it. I know that's right. Let's get into these hot topics, though, because, ooh, it's about to go down. Did y'all hear what this woman is getting ready to attack Cardi B? Some woman is attacking Cardi B, but what she said, I want to ask y'all the question. You're going to go, here we go.
4: If you're talking about it, Dee Dee's talking about it. Hot Topics on Dee Dee in the Morning.
1: First thing, though, we got to talk about a fast food worker. Y'all saw this out of Louisiana.
5: Yo.
1: They claiming this fast food, but I saw it on MSN. I've seen it everywhere. They're claiming that the fast food worker farted on the raw chicken
5: Come
1: in the bag.
5: Now. Oh, my God.
1: They fart, and it wasn't just a... It was a wet one.
5: That's nasty. All right.
1: All right. Take a listen.
6: A Black Popeyes employee in Louisiana was fired and could face a lawsuit after he farted on raw chicken and served it to customers. The incident started when the employee posted a disturbing video online. In the video, he walked into the restaurant's raw chicken storage area, opened a package of uncooked chicken, sat on it, and farted on the food. After that, he appeared to take the same chicken, cook it in the fryer, and serve it to customers. A few days later, some customers discovered the video online. When they watched it carefully, they realized the employee in the video was the same person who had prepared their meals at the restaurant that day. The customers said they immediately felt disgusted and sick after realizing they might have eaten the chicken shown in the video. They brought the evidence to the restaurant and contacted Popeye's corporate, demanding compensation and an investigation. Popeyes fired the employee and hired lawyers to take legal action against him. After the video went viral, many people said this was exactly why they avoid fast food, because customers never know what happens in the kitchen before their food is served.
3: Yeah,
5: that's nasty.
1: Yep.
3: Oh, I would have blew that Popeyes up.
1: Yeah.
3: And no pun intended, I would have blew that Popeyes up.
1: I know,
3: boy.
1: Man.
2: But if you really, truly think about it, man, he did it on raw food. So it ain't been seasoned yet.
1: Mm-mm.
2: It ain't been in the grease.
1: But still.
3: It got the essence of flagellants on it. No,
2: but
3: sir.
2: You going to, all that's going to be wiped out once he gets that hot grease,
1: JJ
2: though.
1: Can drop a raw piece of chicken in the dirt, and he going to take it and put some water on it, try to clean it up.
2: Yeah.
1: Look at him.
3: JJ the type to drop food on the floor and say,
1: kiss it to God.
3: Kiss it to God.
2: God made dirt and dirt don't hurt.
1: Put it in your mouth
2: and
1: let
2: gone.
1: It work.
3: God made dirt
2: and dirt don't hurt.
1: Put it in your mouth and let it work. That's what we used to say as kids. I don't know what that meant.
2: Get that man his job back.
1: All right, let's move on. So did y'all see what Academics said? And I swear I said this a couple of weeks ago on this show.
3: Well, yeah. Academics is now talking about the Super Bowl halftime show. I heard Jay-Z was having a little bit of a tough time actually landing an act for the Super Bowl halftime show. Well, now Academics is saying, look, white people, they don't want no more hip-hop at the halftime.
7: White people are tired of non-whites being at the Super Bowl. This is the third year. They want a white person. They had a gangbanger type of guy, Kendrick. They had a Spanish person. Now they want a lily white girl or a redneck type of white guy. Okay, that's the joke. When I said Burner Boy, they don't want him this year. I mean that with, if it was a Jamaican, I'm Jamaican. If it was Sean Paul, if it was Vybz Kartel, not like they would pick them, but still, they don't want no f***ing Jamaican up there this year.
3: I think that would provide a little bit of balance.
1: Mm-hmm.
3: I ain't gonna lie to you. That probably would provide a little bit of balance. I always thought that it was gonna be like a country artist that performed at the halftime show this year, like a Reba or Tim McGraw.
1: No, I could see. What's the one? Carrie Underwood.
3: Oh, really?
1: I can see a Carrie Underwood, okay. But that's why I was saying Bieber. I kind of feel like...
3: See, I think if it's a country artist, too, though, they would have a collection of artists. Kind of like how... Who was it? Was it 50 Cent did that one year?
1: I'm going with what you said, then, maybe. If it ain't Bieber, then I would do Miley Cyrus.
3: I think Miley would do really well halftime.
1: But she's so controversial, though, sometimes, right?
3: But she done settled down a lot. You don't think so?
1: Mm-hmm.
3: Miley been quiet. She been on a grown
2: She really
3: woman.
2: Has been quiet.
1: Until she get on a big stage, then you be like, there goes Miley.
3: Stop that. Stop
1: She'll come in, I came in like a wrecking ball.
3: Aye.
1: I love that song, Jet.
3: Yeah, it was good.
1: The other thing is Cardi B. Y'all heard this. I was like, Cardi is saying she wants some more kids. Y'all take a listen.
8: Not right now, but I do want one more kid, two more kids probably, but not now, absolutely not now. Like I do not
9: want to
8: have a baby right
9: now. That's everybody in the room, by the way. Everybody in the room was looking at you.
8: No,
9: like
8: seriously, I do not want to have a baby right now. I feel so sexy, like I feel so sexy. I'm having so much fun. Like, I just feel like I'm just that bitch. Every room that I walk I in, like, it's like, God damn, who the fuck is that?
1: Okay, like, all right. Thank you, Cardi. Well, listen. Cardi says no, but yeah, she wants two more kids. Let me tell you, boy, she's messing with that old fine man, they said. That one, I'm surprised, the one, the soccer guy.
2: Oh, nah, yeah.
1: From the World Cup. Well, nah. Maduka.
3: His baby mama came out and said
1: you saw what she said?
3: He don't take care of his kids.
1: Guess what she said? Guess what she said, though? Her question was this. She said, dating a man who neglects his kids is a character problem.
3: Yeah.
1: So she's trying to say Cardi got a character problem.
3: Folks wait until you're happy to come out with stuff like that. Yeah. No, they don't. You would have never came out with nothing like that if I wasn't smiling on social media next to this
1: All I thought to myself was, hey, ex, Cardi ain't the one to play with.
3: Yeah,
1: Cardi ain't the one to put her name in your mouth. She gonna get you.
3: Yeah.
1: But she's trying to say Cardi got a character problem for dating him.
3: Man, you never know, though. Hmm. You think you bad, there's always somebody better.
1: Okay, listen, we got cash this morning. How about this? $1,000 is yours. All you got to do is answer 10 questions correctly, all within 1 minute, and we're going to give you some money. It's a great exchange. You work for a minute, and we'll give you $1,000 at 833. Talk to Dee Dee.
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1: What is it?
0: That Boy Inc. DATBOYINC. What's yours?
1: Okay, period. 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

0: This is J.B. Akers, your delegate in the 55th District in Kanawha County. We know how polarizing politics has become. 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I've built a record on being that kind of person. Whether it's initiatives to protect children or legislation to help local small businesses thrive, I work on what you care about. It's what I care about, too. I'm J.B. Akers, and I will be honored to again have your vote in November and work together to make our local government a positive example of something to be proud of. 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Akers for West Virginia.
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2: Good morning. It's Dee Dee in the morning looking for Trey G to find out what's trending with Trey.
3: Hey, NBA icon Michael Jordan is adding to his good deeds list. They say he helped Morehouse College launch a high-tech media center with $1 million investment for future journalists and content creators.
2: Okay.
3: I thought that was really dope.
2: Really
3: so
2: nice.
3: Shouts out to Michael Jordan, man, trying to get his donation on.
4: Talk about he don't do nothing for the community and don't give back. The man been out the league 20 years, still wearing Jordan-ass jeans, and the man giving money back. Man still wearing Calvin Klein's. He giving back.
3: He do a good deed.
4: He got the last pair of Lees.
3: Cut it out.
4: Jeez.
3: He do a good deed every so often.
2: He does.
3: So do.
2: All right, listen, coming up, we got the five things you need to know to start your day. It's Dee Dee in the morning.
1: Thanks for starting your day with Dee Dee in the morning. We get real with you every morning, and Uncle Woody lets you keep it real in the afternoon. 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

0: Free the
1: good
0: beat.
1: Good morning. It's Didi in the morning.
2: You sure live.
1: Anyways, good morning. Thank you, JJ. Good morning to Trey G.
3: Hey, happy day.
1: Happy day. And good morning to comedian JJ Williamson.
2: Good morning, good morning, good morning, good people.
1: It's
2: Friday.
1: It's Friday.
2: It's the weekend. It's time to party. It's Friday. It's the weekend. It's time to party. So, JJ, what you do when the weekend comes to you?
1: Well,
2: like I'm about to get my clean on and I'm going to get some gas on and I'm going to get my smoke on all weekend long because it's Friday.
0: The five things you need to know right now on Didi in the morning.
1: Oh, so you must be off this weekend.
2: I am off this weekend, so I'm going to take advantage of it, man, and just clean up the crib. Mm. And watch me some football all day Saturday and Sunday.
1: Sounds nice, man. Sounds nice. All right, listen, the first thing you need to know this morning, you guys saw this, the East Coast now, bracing for it. A major coastal storm. Take a listen.
4: From coast to coast, dangerous weather sweeping across the country. In the East, millions bracing for a powerful storm from the Carolinas up to New York City and Boston. Heavy rain, 50-mile-per-hour winds, and waves more than a foot high expected. People in coastal Massachusetts securing boats. In New Jersey, roads already flooded along the coast. Lifeguards warning people, stay out of the water. Downpours in Virginia triggering flash flooding Wednesday. Drivers stranded in Norfolk. Meanwhile, in the West, monsoon rains in New Mexico. In Utah, a lightning bolt narrowly missing this truck. In Ohio, floodwaters pouring through the shattered window of this home earlier this week. Thousands of miles away, Tropical Storm Nola is gaining strength in the Pacific. It's expected to become a hurricane as it approaches the Big Island of Hawaii. More than a foot of rain is possible.
1: Yeah, they say Hawaii could get hit.
3: What is happening?
1: Didn't they just get hit? Didn't Hawaii just get hit like a month ago or two?
3: It seems like something always kind of happening in Hawaii, even though it's a land of vacation.
1: Mm-hmm.
3: Like it's always something. But what is happening on the earth, man? It's like earth trying to shake us off or something.
1: She is.
3: Yeah.
1: Mother Earth is like, I'm tired of y'all. Y'all out here fighting, beefing with each other.
3: Can't eat nothing.
1: Right. You ain't taking care of me.
3: Yeah. Everything getting recalled.
1: Yeah, Mother Earth is upset.
2: God. Hey, well, let's talk a little NFL real quick, ladies and gentlemen, man. Week 3 is about to take place this week, man. And I want to send out a prayer to all the teams in the NFL. I pray that no one gets hurt, gets injured, man, because the first couple of weeks, man, we've lost a lot of key players, man. Caleb Williams in Chicago. You got Jalen Daniels.
1: Uh-huh.
2: He wasn't eating his Campbell soup, and he hurt his arm. Now the Giants have lost their quarterback for the season.
1: Mm.
2: And, man, so I want to just send prayers out to these players, man. The season just started, man. I pray that no one gets injured.
1: Right.
2: So we can have an amazing football season, man. I want to see
1: it's too early in the season.
2: It's too early in the season. I really want to see these teams be able to play functional with their
1: own. No, you don't. You don't want to see fun. You want them just to be really good games for the rest of the season.
2: I want to see some good games.
1: You want to have some cliffhangers where you get to the fourth quarter, you don't know who's going to win.
2: Yeah, exactly.
1: That's what you want.
2: Yeah, I don't
1: want
2: to see no blowout in the beginning of the first quarter.
1: Now, real quick, did they say I saw a meme online, the Caleb Williams with Washington Commanders. They made it seem like he got tiny bird arms. Is that true?
2: That's Jalen Daniels.
1: Oh, Jalen Daniels.
2: Yeah. He's a thin dude. He needs to put on a little weight
1: and
2: everything, man.
3: I ain't think about that. Yeah. One person that's good at putting on weight, dropping weight, is Clarissa Shields.
2: Yeah.
3: She was talking the other day, basically, about her and Papoose getting married and becoming a blended family, and she had to stop the interviewer and say, hold on now. My family gonna be all right.
5: How are you gonna deal with a blended family too? Because then you'll be a stepmother.
6: I go with the flow.
5: Mm-hmm.
6: I go with the flow. Right now, Pep's oldest daughter, Chanel, she's a year younger than me, two years younger than me, somewhere in there. And that's my girl. That's my stepdaughter. Now, I know he has, and even his son Mel, still love them too. But it's like with that, they're all very like, it just flow. You know what I'm saying? I'm not going to try to force nothing. Like I said, it's a whole little court thing going on. They have to get that finished. And I don't know how that would be after, but I'm not going to worry myself with that. I know that he will always be an excellent father to his kids, and that's what he's going to do.
5: Okay.
6: Now, blended family, however it comes, however it get dealt with, but I'm not going to stress myself about it.
1: That was a lot.
3: Keep in mind, she is a boxer now. So she be taking licks to the head.
1: Okay.
3: Just burn with
1: her. Papoose's daughter is only 2 years younger than her?
3: Yeah.
1: I didn't know he was that old.
2: Me neither.
3: Yeah. He has an older daughter. Okay. I think he had her before Remy.
1: Oh, damn.
2: Yeah,
3: before Remy, if I'm not mistaken.
1: She said, that girl who's 2 years younger than her, she said, that's my stepdaughter. Girl, that's your running partner.
2: That's
1: all right.
2: Y'all sharing clothes.
1: All right, listen. Those are five. We got $1,000 for you right now. Play our $1,000 minute game at 833. 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
1: My name is Jessa. 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
2: I'm Ben, and I work at United Healthcare. 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

0: This is J.B. Akers, your delegate in the 55th District in Kanawha County. 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I know what you care about because they're the same things that my family cares about: jobs, infrastructure, and education. This is J.B. 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
1: All right, it's Dee Dee in the morning. We're about to play the $1,000 minute game. Before I do, Trey G and JJ, do you guys like, you know, okay, think about it, you know, life is like a box of chocolate. It was a great line from, you know, Forrest Gump,
2: right?
3: Correct. Yeah.
1: When you get a box of chocolate, what is your favorite? What do you think is, what is the favorite filling in a box of chocolate for y'all?
2: Favorite filling?
1: Filling in it. Because they got one. They say Americans have one. The number one. They said almost 40% of U.S. Folks have said this. U.S. adults say this is their favorite filling in a box of chocolate.
4: Caramel.
1: Yep.
2: Yeah, caramel, right?
1: Caramel.
2: Yeah. Mm-hmm. Caramel.
1: You know mine is? I like the cherry ones. And I used to like the ones that when they say it got cherry or something, they got
2: cherry?
1: Liquor in it. Ooh. And they got liquor in it. Y'all ain't ever had the chocolate that got liquor in it?
2: I have not. No, I ain't. That's like it make your stomach hurt.
1: Oh, hell no. Y'all ain't never seen it like go to the liquor store and they would have chocolate shaped like a champagne bottle, a little small one, mm-hmm. and you bite the head off of it, and the next thing you know, you got like liquor in it.
2: Hell no.
3: No.
2: Damn. Not at all.
1: I'm the only one who eats chocolate that has a little liquor in it.
3: I guess so. I think that's just you.
2: I don't like chocolate filled things.
1: Really?
2: I don't like filled.
1: You don't like filled donuts or anything?
2: Mm-mm. You know what one I can't stand the most though? Raspberry.
1: Oh, I love that.
2: I can't stand raspberry, really? Like, food flavoring.
1: What are you talking about? Let me tell you something. A raspberry Pop-Tart is the best.
2: Nope.
1: Y'all ain't never had the raspberry Pop-Tart?
2: Never.
4: I think I have had that one.
2: Never.
4: That one and strawberry are my favorite.
2: Strawberry is good and cherry.
4: Strawberry, yeah.
2: Cherry is really good, too.
1: I love raspberry.
2: Raspberry is crazy, bro.
1: Man, y'all making me want a Pop-Tart right now. Let's get into the game, y'all.
5: It's time to boss up with a bang. You got the answers. We got that bread. $1,000 all for you with the $1,000 Minute Game. Exclusively on Dee Dee in the Morning.
1: Hey, good morning. Is this Chrissy?
6: Good morning.
1: Good morning, Chrissy. Chrissy, what you doing?
6: I'm trying to get dressed for work.
1: Oh, you trying to get dressed at work?
6: No, I'm for get dressed for work.
1: Okay. All right.
2: Chrissy trying to multitask. I know that's
1: ain't
2: right.
1: Ain't she? Do you have any do you have children, Chrissy?
6: I do, and they in his sleep.
1: Okay. So you leave the house before they get up?
6: No, when I leave, I take two of them to school.
1: Oh, so you get up, get dressed and everything, and get it together, and then you wake them up like, let's go.
6: Well, I get them dressed for work. Oh. I mean, for school. Mm-hmm. And then we all go together.
1: That's beautiful.
2: Chrissy said, I made sure they had a job, too.
1: Yeah.
2: I get them dressed,
3: dressed for work.
6: The girls got to get paid. So.
2: Yeah, for real.
1: I love it.
3: I'm tired of claiming y'all.
2: Hey, shouts out to you, Chrissy, for being Superman. Yeah,
1: by the way, did you cook dinner for them last night? You cooked dinner?
6: No, I didn't.
1: What'd you get them to eat last night?
2: None.
6: We had chalosa last night. My husband brought food home.
2: Oh, I love chalosa.
1: It's what is so that? Good.
2: I told you about it, but you kind of played me to the left.
6: It's like a version of Chipotle.
2: Chipotle.
1: Oh, and it's called chalosa?
2: Chalosa. It's good, too. Mm-hmm. Chrissy, hey, that's a home run. I ain't going to hold you.
1: Oh, wow. All right.
2: All right.
1: Well, listen, let's spin this wheel, Chrissy, and see what we can do.
5: DJ from the set.
3: Trey G.
1: Damn.
2: Okay.
3: Trey G.
7: $10 bonus.
1: Damn, I could barely get my sentence out. And they were like, get over it, Dee Dee, we're here.
2: Shut up. All right, Chris, I'm going to try to put some of that money in your pocket because chaloso is expensive. I will tell you that now. I'm going to read you the 10 questions. If you don't know the answer, what you going to say, love?
6: Fast.
2: That's right. Then we're going to spin the block, answer it again, and you got to go fast, all right?
6: Okay.
2: Perfect. First question, what was the last movie you saw in theaters?
6: Spider-Man.
2: Would you

0: Would you rather go to the movies or Netflix and chill?
1: Netflix and chill.
0: Finish this lyric. It's 7 o'clock on the dot.
1: I'm in my drop top, cruising the street.
0: Hey. What cartoon starred the characters Miss Frizzle as a teacher who took her students on different adventures?
1: Magic School Bus.
0: Oh. There you go. If someone's birthday is March 31st, what is their zodiac?
1: Pisces.
0: Nope.
2: Uh-uh.
1: Taurus.
2: Nope.
1: Sagittarius.
2: Nope.
1: Aries.
0: There you
2: yeah,
0: go.
2: It is.
0: How old is actress Lisa Ray McCoy?
1: 45, 46, 47, 48, 49, 50, 50.
0: Keep going.
1: 51, 52, 53, 54, 55, 56, 57, 58, 59.
3: There you go.
0: If someone was born in 1996, how old would they be in 2026?
3: 96. 20?
2: Mm-mm.
3: No.
2: 30.
3: Mm-mm.
2: Hey,
3: 31,
2: 32.
3: 7.
2: There you go. Who
3: won
2: the Minnesota?
3: 7 out of 7. Y'all only got to
2: 7.
3: 7 out of 7.
2: She was rolling for real.
3: All right. You
2: were
3: got,
2: rolling.
3: You were. You got them all right.
2: While
3: and,
2: you get dressed.
3: Yep. And so that means if you got 7 out of 7, it'd be $10, $20, $30, $40, $50, $70, right? And then you spun the wheel and got an extra what?
1: 30.
3: You got extra
2: 10. No, only trying to add.
3: I know it.
2: Y'all heard, we heard you. You ain't slick.
0: She said an extra 70.
2: Thought you were going to catch us because we early in the morning. No, 10.
3: You got an extra 10. $80.
2: Hey. $80,
3: Chrissy.
2: Hey, that was a good effort, though. I ain't going to lie.
3: Chrissy, tell everybody the show that gave you a shot at that $1,000.
1: Beauty in the morning.
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4: Your beat traffic is driven by City National Bank. All right, so we got to find out, any delays or accidents happening? What you got?
5: Good morning. Here's your traffic update. In Kanawha County, bridge work on I-77 North at mile marker 97, right around Kanawha Boulevard. In Boone County, bridge work on U.S. 119 South from West Virginia 85 to mile marker 12. And pothole patching operation on I-64 West from mile marker 58 to mile marker 57 downtown. The westbound two right lanes are closed. I'm Chapel in the WCHS Network Traffic Studio.
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2: Hello.
1: On Didi in the morning.
0: All right, so it's Lakeisha, you guys. She's ready to make somebody mad. Who is it, Lakeisha?
3: My grandmother. I wrecked her car running from the police.
0: Let's call him.
4: Hello.
3: Granny.
4: Yeah.
3: I was on my way to you, and I wrecked the car.
4: Well, I'd be damned.
3: I was running from the police. I didn't see
4: you wasn't on your way to me. You're lying.
3: Yes, I was.
4: Oh, but damn it, this time it won't get fixed. I don't have no money to fix it.
3: Okay, just tell the police that I take bipolar medicine and I won't go to jail.
4: You don't take it.
3: But just tell them that, please.
4: Why were you running from the damn police?
3: I didn't see them behind me. I was trying to run from
4: them. What did you wreck on the car? I said that. I'm not fixing it. Tell them to bring the car here.
3: It's undrivable. The whole front end is smashed. It's total.
4: You totaled my car.
3: The whole car.
4: What in the f*** were you doing? You had some damn n***a in there. Your black ass need to go to jail. You wasn't coming to me.
3: Yes, I was.
4: You're a damn lie.
3: Granny.
4: You are lying.
3: You gonna tell
4: her? I don't know whether I am because you don't take it. Let me talk to her.
0: Granny, we gotta tell you something. This right here is the Mad Minute!
4: But I'm not playing with you. She is crazy as hell.
0: Oh my God. All right then, Arthurine. Yeah, she's just playing with you. Anything you want to say to her besides the fact that she's crazy?
4: She's crazy, and if I see her, I'm going to kick her butt.
0: All right, y'all. Give it up for Lakeisha and her grandmother, Arthurine.
1: Get in on the fun and prank call someone you know. Tell us how a Didi makes me laugh.

0: for starting your day with Dee Dee in the morning.
1: Hey, good morning. It's Dee Dee in the morning on this Friday.
2: Whoa.
1: We're all here. Trey G, comedian JJ Williamson. Let's get right to the hot topics because, did you hear? The autopsy results from the death of Nolan Wells. Have y'all heard the latest? Let's get into it this morning. Here we go.
3: Turn this TV off.
4: It's time for Hot Topics, only on Dee Dee in the Morning.
1: All right. It is really sad now, because now guess what we're looking at, what everybody suspected. It sounds to me like it's a cover-up. Y'all take a listen to this.
5: Lungs. No fluid or debris is within the airways. GI tract. Unremarkable. The stomach is empty. What this means is that there's no water in the stomach. There's no water in the lungs. And there's no water in the throat. And yet, the grand jury, if you read through that, especially at the end, what they want to determine is an accidental drowning. But this is their own medical examiner's report.
2: Wow.
1: Yeah.
2: So if there's no water in the lungs, right, no water in the stomach, no water in the throat,
1: how did he
2: drown?
1: Exactly.
2: And then I also heard, too, that there were, like, text messages deleted from his phone, investigators allege, from the time that he passed to the time that the phone wound up with the parents.
1: You know what else they said in those text messages?

0: that they knew that the whatever island he was going on was racist. They had racist views, attitudes on this.
1: Horn Lake. Yeah.
0: Is it, JJ? Do you know anything about it?
1: I've been hearing rumors about that island for years about that side, man. You know, that whole coast area, man, always been fishy.
2: Really?
1: For Mississippi, man. Yeah, wow. Yes.
0: So that's what they're saying, too, is that supposedly before he even went on the island, they were saying it was kind of racist.
2: So how can you not charge anybody with anything?
0: Right.
2: Come on, man. Mm-hmm.
0: And you know that the families got mad. What's the lady on The View? Sunny Hostin. They made her apologize, claiming. But now I'm going, does she need to apologize? Listening to the autopsy report.
2: Right.
0: Somebody somewhere knows something. And the little boys, your children, were hanging with him.
2: It sounds oddly suspicious,
0: it does,
2: man.
0: Very.
2: It sounds oddly suspicious. Justice for Nolan Royals,
0: right,
2: man.
0: Definitely. Y'all saw this about Fat Joe sharing a story about 50 Cent?
2: Oh, yeah. 50 Cent actually commented to the story as well. He said, even though Fat Joe's stories be sounding like a lie, they actually be the truth. He was saying that he helped write one of 50 Cent's biggest songs, pretty much.
3: I made Candy Shop with Scott Storch. I had Little Kim dancing like this, like move your body like a snake, mama. I had her doing that to the Candy Shop.
4: Yeah, I remember.
3: Boom, bang,
4: let that be go.
3: Boom, boom, bang. Scott Storch called me 20, 30 times. Yo, you sure you don't want the beat? You sure 50 Cent wanted it? I was like, nah, I ain't got no problem. I got no problem with 50 Cent giving the beat.
5: The record to this beat, it was, you was about to eventually going to put the
3: I made the beat. It wouldn't have been Candy Shop. It would have been something else, but the beat, I made it. Whatever you say out your mouth, Scott could play it. In any case, he called me 30 times. I had no problem with 50 Cent.
0: I had no problem.
2: Yeah. Candy Shop is the song that Fat Joe helped 50 Cent with, which I think is kind of dope.
0: Mm-hmm. Yeah, Fat Joe do have some stories now. I've noticed that.
1: Yeah, he does.
0: He'll tell it. I like it. Yeah, tell us these stories, Fat Joe. Tell it.
2: I just wonder how true they are.
0: Right.
2: That's what I'm wondering.
0: It's their own recollection. I want everybody to understand these. Everybody else and what they think is the truth, right?
2: Yep.
0: Or whatever. Hey, here's something I needed to talk about, too, and I'm curious about you guys. You all saw this about Michael B. Jordan going viral?
2: Oh, yeah.
0: For ditching the fresh cut and letting his hair and beard grow out, right? So everybody's like, he's looking so scruffy. Well, according to this, they said, guess what? Many black men are saying they're also tired of feeling like they always got to be freshly cut and perfectly groomed. They said black men are talking about it. I'm curious how y'all feel about it.
2: Hell no.
1: And I ain't with that with that movement right there.
0: Yeah,
1: I'm going to hit that barbershop.
0: This one guy says, getting a shape up every 2 weeks gets tiring. He said, man, I feel him. Somebody said, good on him, the need to constantly have a shape up is a straitjacket.
1: Damn. Going to the barber shop for me, man, it's refreshing, man.
2: Right.
1: It makes you feel good, man. You feel confident, man. Even if you ain't finna do nothing to go nowhere, man. Just sitting around the house, even when you just go in the bathroom and look in the mirror, man, you just feel like you're fresh.
0: Yeah. You do look a little, I kind of like it though on Michael
1: for
0: Jordan.
1: Real?
0: Yeah.
2: But you don't never know. Like, what if he's preparing for a role
1: or something?
2: You know what I'm saying? Like, what if it's not even just because he's tired? He just, he getting ready for something.
0: I like it because, you know what? He always looks so perfectly groomed and done up and kind of looks corny. This gives him an edge. I don't know why I like it with the hair just coming out that chin. Wow, all over his face.
1: He look like he ain't got good hygiene to me.
2: Damn.
0: No, I see. You know.
1: Yeah, I see hygiene problems.
2: If you do want to not get a haircut, then I mean, that's fine. If
0: it
2: it's
0: ain't
2: tiring,
0: just the haircut. More than anything, it's the beard.
2: Well, it all goes together. Yeah. It all ties together. When I say haircut, I mean all of it.
0: Okay.
2: If you do want to not do that, then I mean, it's fine. Just don't do it. Just don't do it, bro.
1: Do you?
2: Do you? Different strokes for different folks.
1: Yeah, buddy.
0: I mean, I'm not saying I want my man to do it. Hey, listen, my man. Okay. Coming up next hour, we're gonna try to get us a date win on Date Fail. That's next. It's Dee Dee in the Morning.
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0: Good morning. Here's your traffic update. In Kanawha County, bridge work on I-77 North at mile marker 97, right around Kanawha Boulevard. In Boone County, bridge work on U.S. 119 South from West Virginia 85 to mile marker 12. And pothole patching operation on I-64 West from mile marker 58 to mile marker 57 downtown. The westbound two right lanes are closed. I'm Chapel in the WCHS Network Traffic Studio.
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2: With an update from the 580 WCHS Radio Newsroom, I'm Chris Lawrence. Toyota West Virginia has expanded 11 times in its 30-year existence. That 30th anniversary was celebrated Thursday. The plant produces engines, transmissions, and hybrid transaxles for Toyota vehicles. More than 2,000 people are employed at the plant in Putnam County. Kanawha County Commission President Ben Salango says he is against the Clean Seas project. That's the plastics recycling plant under construction in Quincy at the old 84 lumber site. Salango, speaking on 580 Live with Dave Allen, said developers have been unresponsive to concerns by the community, and he can't abide by a company that refuses to address the concerns of its neighbors. Salango says the county commission will soon send Clean Seas another letter. South Charleston police say the driver, who struck a 12-year-old boy who was crossing busy McCorkle Avenue Monday night, committed no traffic violations. Police out with their investigation and say the driver stopped immediately after striking Hunter Combs, cooperated fully with police. Video surveillance showed that the driver had a green light, and an accident reconstruction team was able to calculate the driver was not speeding. There's also no evidence of any drug or alcohol use or evidence of distracted driving. And the 29-year presidency of former University of Charleston President Ed Welch is marked on UC's new Welch Hall. Dedication ceremony was held Thursday evening outside what used to be the home of UC's pharmacy school. That building now houses UC's healthcare graduate program, like its physician assistant program. Ed Welch was the president of UC from 1989 to 2018. With an update, I'm Chris Lawrence.
3: Good morning. With your sports update, I'm Daniel Woods. High school football is back across West Virginia tonight. Coming up on 580 WCHS, Sissonville looks to stay undefeated, taking on Ravenswood. Head coach Mikey Hughes says his players and coaching staff deserve the credit for the hot start.
4: Yeah, definitely. I mean, the kids have really bought in, and it really starts with them and what they're willing to do with us. 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We had a really great offseason. My staff has worked really hard to get the ship righted.
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0: It's Didi in the morning looking for Trey G. He's going to tell us what's trending on this Friday.
1: 168,000 pounds of pork, beef, and goat have been recalled.
0: Not goat. Come on, man.
1: Goat is where you ain't safe neither. Goat. It's been recalled carrying a fake USDA stamp is what they say is the reason for the recall, basically. So it hadn't been properly inspected. I feel like we just talked about this maybe yesterday or
0: What, about the pork?
1: Yeah, about Donald Trump basically importing a bunch of beef and cattle from foreign countries coming into the States. Well, now they saying it's got fake USDA stamps on some of it.
0: Well,
1: so,
0: hold on.
1: Yeah,
0: you know tuna's been recalled, right?
1: Oh, God, no.
0: Tuna has been recalled over a food poisoning risk in 5 states.
2: Damn.
1: I heard clams were recalled as well earlier this week.
0: Okay, got more, Trey. Damn. About 3 hours ago, it came out that nearly 1.7 million pounds of sugar has been recalled.
1: You know, sugar is the most addictive drug in the United States, too.
0: Hold on. Y'all, give me a knife and fork. I'm about to cut this air up.
1: About the only thing that's safe.
0: Right. The only thing. Right.
2: Well, give me the big piece.
0: The big piece.
2: Yeah, I'm hungry.
0: We always looking for the big piece.
2: Big piece.
0: All right. Coming up next hour, we're going to try for a date win. We talk about date fail and get ready to play our $1,000 mini game at 833. Talk to Didi.
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1: 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I put some ice on you cause you got

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3: I got it.
4: Sometimes things don't work out.
5: You can't use trash.
6: Here's another DD's date fail.
7: Marcus!
8: What's going on, guys? What's up? What's going on?
9: What's up with you?
7: Marcus, welcome to the show. I don't know which Marcus I should use from. Remember in Boomerang when she was like, Marcus, all that? Or do you do it from Why Did I Get Married, too? When she was like, Marcus!
9: Okay. Why do you have two phones? Yeah,
7: I don't know which one. But anyway, Marcus, welcome to the show. Tell us something. You went on a date with somebody. Let's go. Tell us the whole story.
9: Talk to us.
7: How you met, everything.
8: Well, I mean, I'm not going to lie to you. It was a smooth date. Like, I had a great time.
7: How'd you meet her?
8: We met online on a dating site. And, you know, I normally don't even do that type of stuff. But I promise you, like, she looked just like her pictures, which is a rarity.
7: Mm-hmm.
8: You know, it was cool. We had a great time. We were having great conversation. We was doing everything that you would. It was almost like out of a TV show or a movie. I was waiting for her to tell me she really had a boyfriend or a husband or something. Mm-hmm. It went great.
7: Mm-hmm.
8: And then, like, there was a moment where I did have to, like, go to the bathroom real quick. I started eating. And it's like, I don't know. I came back from the bathroom and everything changed.
7: Hmm.
8: I promise you. Like, I wasn't even gone that long. Like, I was, you know, I had something stuck in my teeth and I didn't want to, like, pick it out in front of her and be all rude or whatever. You ain't at that stage yet. Mm-hmm. You know what I mean?
7: Mm-hmm.
8: But it was just like, all right, I'm going to go to the bathroom real quick. Came back and her whole vibe changed.
7: Hmm.
9: Damn.
8: Everything. She wasn't smiling. She wasn't laughing at no jokes. And I'm a pretty funny dude. It was just like,
7: I know that's right.
8: I'm just confused.
10: Sometimes you got to toot your own horn.
7: He did. He tooted it.
9: He tooted the hell out of it.
7: He's like, I'm funny.
8: I ain't
7: going
8: to lie to you.
9: Yeah, the horn stuck.
7: Yeah. Marcus is like, y'all don't know who I am. I'm Mr. Entertainment.
10: Come on. I'm a pretty funny dude. You got to toot that thing sometimes.
8: Hey, man, I had her laughing and giggling the whole first half of the day.
7: So come on, funny, like, Marcus.
8: Hey, the joke ain't changed.
9: Let me ask you, Marcus, do you feel like, you say it was going so smooth, do you feel like the date was maybe a little too long for her or anything like that? I mean, you say you were making her laugh, man, but do you think that you just stayed too long?
8: Nah, to be real with you, I was about to wrap it up until I went to the bathroom anyway.
7: How long were you in the bathroom? Hold on a second. You keep bringing up this bathroom. How long were you in there, Marcus?
10: Good point.
8: Promise you, I felt there was food in my mouth. I just didn't want to, like, you know,
7: Marcus, it's us right now. Hold on a second. It's us. Did you go in there a lot longer and you did number two or anything and somebody come running out to my, oh my God.
8: Not at all.
7: Okay. Okay.
10: Do you think maybe you were, like, too smooth? Maybe she thought you was too much of a ladies man and you kind of skirted off, you know what I'm saying? Because you said you were smooth.
8: I ain't going to lie to you. That is a possibility.
10: Damn.
7: Okay. Because Marcus, then, not only is he funny, he's smooth.
10: Yeah. You know, sometimes they can look at you like a womanizer when you're too smooth.
9: Yeah.
10: Now.
7: Okay.
9: Yeah,
7: here's the thing. Right. Here's what I'm curious about, though, because you said she looked like her pictures. What you look like?
10: Ooh,
7: like, do you
10: point.
7: Look like yours?
8: I ain't gonna lie to you. The biggest compliment I get is that I look better in person.
10: Okay.
7: Hold up now. Marcus, hold on.
10: That's
7: I'm
10: a backhanded compliment, but
7: hold on a second. Marcus, number one, say he's funny, he's smooth, he's good looking, and you think, and now she's ghosting you. Something happened.
8: That's what I'm trying to think.
7: Did you make her pay? Hold on a second. Did you make her pay for the date?
8: I got bread now. We ain't doing
7: that. Oh, you got money too?
8: I ain't rich, but I got a full-time job.
9: Were you late?
10: That's a good one.

0: If I go on a date, I get there like 30 minutes before.
1: See, that's a gentleman. Okay, I like that. Same.
2: Has you been to this place a lot, long, many times with other women, and somebody like outed you and said, you know, he coming here with all them other girls?
0: I wish that was the case, and I'd have an answer to why she ghosted me. Mm.
1: Hey,
0: it was
1: Marcus,
0: actually my first time being there.
2: Since you got something stuck in your teeth, are you a sloppy eater? Because one of the things we hate is for a man to be sitting up there shoveling the food in your mouth. If you a man now, sometimes I see men be shoveling that food. We said everything we could
3: think of.
2: We didn't went into our book of date fails. Yeah, we got a book of date fail, and we have questions. We didn't ask every single one.
3: Man. We're in the back of the book now.
2: This book about 75 chapters. We didn't ask every question.
0: I'm not short either. I'm not short.
2: All right, guess what? But forget it. Guess what? You hold on. Just hold on. We're gonna call her, Marcus. I mean, no disrespect, y'all, but I ain't got no more time. And no more. I'm out of questions. So we're gonna find out. What's this girl's name, Marcus?
0: Tiana.
2: Okay.
3: Tiana.
2: We're going to call Tiana here in a minute, y'all. We're going to find out what happened because we ran out of questions. Okay.
3: Man.
2: All right. It's Date Fail. It's Dee Dee in the morning.
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0: This is J.B. 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
1: Hey, everybody. 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

0: Dub V, wake up. It's Dee Dee in the morning on 107.3 The Beat. It's Dee Dee in the morning with Trey G and comedian JJ Williamson. All right, so you guys know it's all about date fail. We got Marcus. Marcus, you still there, right?
1: Marcus. Yes, yes.
0: All right. So Marcus called us, and when I tell y'all, we asked Marcus about 1,700 questions, and he said no to all of them, so we don't know what it is why this woman named Tiana never called him back. So what we're going to do, Marcus, we're going to find out what happened on this date and why she never did. Okay, so when we call her, you got to be quiet. Don't jump in. Here we go, y'all. Let's call Tiana.
2: Hello?
0: Hi. Is Tiana there?
2: Yes, this is Tiana.
0: Hey, Tiana. My name would be Dee Dee, and I have Trey G with me and comedian JJ Williamson, and we do a radio show, and it's called Dee Dee in the Morning. And you went on a date with JJ's cousin named Marcus, and we wanted to know, he liked you, and so JJ wanted to know. JJ, you ask her, what happened then?
3: Hey, I just wanted to know, y'all went out on a date, man. It seemed like it was amazing. I wanted to just get your perspective of the date and how did it go, and let me know how y'all,
0: Trey, right there. Trey, tell, Trey, help.
4: Hey, T, please let us know how the date was.
0: Tiana.
2: I mean, he's a nice guy, and I mean, Marcus is really nice. He's really cool. We went out for brunch. I mean, he made me laugh. We shared stories, you know, it was really great, but it's just, I don't think he was completely honest with me about just everything about himself.
0: And what do you mean?
4: What was he dishonest about?
2: I mean, well, you know, look, we met in a dating app. That's scary enough already. And thought he was like perfect. But the thing is that his front tooth kept falling out.
4: Wait a minute. Hold on.
0: The whole tooth is missing.
2: Yeah, there's an entire gap there. There's nothing hard. So we were like laughing and talking, and he laughed so hard, all I saw was the tooth fly out of his mouth onto the plate.
4: Let me ask you
2: and
4: this, T.
2: Didn't realize.
4: That's what I was going to ask. When it flew out of his mouth, did he pick it up or did he just keep talking?
2: Yeah, he didn't realize at first, but when he did, he scooped it up, put it in a napkin, and ran to the bathroom, and he thought I didn't see anything.
4: Damn.
0: I'm sad.
4: That was a deal breaker for you, T. You could have kissed him in his missing tooth.
2: Ew. Okay.
3: So when he went to the bathroom with that tooth, man, what was going through your mind when you were sitting there waiting?
4: Oh.
2: Well, my stomach was turned. I didn't want to finish my food. I don't know. I felt like almost betrayed. Like he didn't tell me that he has like fake teeth. Or I mean, it wasn't even about the fact that he has a fake tooth. It's just the fact that he didn't have any etiquette. It's like,

0: Like, he didn't even know how to handle the fake tooth.
1: That's a little nitpicky.
2: Well, first of all, he needs an implant.
1: Shut up.
3: Bam.
2: Yeah, so it's permanently in there.
3: Or some glue.
1: I'm about to say some stronger glue.
2: Yeah. And he could be in the process of getting some new veneers, maybe. Well, no, veneers are over your teeth. It's not a missing tooth. Okay, forget that doesn't work. Okay. Well, so you just are, you're turned off by that. Well, hold on. He was on the phone. I'm sorry, Tiana. He liked you a lot and he wanted to know what happened.
4: That's why you ghosted me over something that's temporary. You could have said something right then and there. It wasn't even that big a deal. Look, I
0: didn't even know what I had just saw. I was shocked. I was disgusted, first of all. I mean, you should have told me or anything. We were sharing stories. I thought we were getting to know each other. Hey, that's something Tiana, you could share it with me.
1: Marcus said maybe you couldn't handle the truth. Maybe that's what it was.
4: Nah, man. I basically lost it in a basketball game. Somebody fouled me, and I got a temporary one for right now, but I am saving up for a permanent one. I guess it was messed up because of the mimosa I was drinking and the heat from the food. I guess it must have messed up the glue or something. But I didn't even think it was that big a deal.
2: Yeah,
4: like I literally
0: That mimosa was plain gross. Uh-oh. Okay, that was a huge deal.
2: What was wrong with the mimosa? Mimosa? What happened?
0: Well,
4: My tooth fell out in the mimosa.
2: Your tooth fell out in the mimosa?
1: Yeah, mimosa.
2: Oh, hell, I'm hanging up. You know what?
1: I don't think that
4: real
1: like that.
4: Quick, y'all acting real.
2: Well, you hold on a second.
0: Floating around in the mimosa like ice.
2: Okay, Tiana.
0: Floating like ice.
4: No. What? No, we got to get that correct. No, it did not float. It sank to the bottom.
1: It sank.
4: It's actually a good one.
2: Okay, hold on a second, Marcus. Here's what I got a problem with. We asked you, I don't know how many times, we pulled out every goddamn question that we've ever asked anybody on this show.
1: Right.
2: And you never did tell us that your tooth fell out in the drink.
1: Right.
4: Well, you didn't ask that. That's the thing.
2: Well, damn.
4: I answered every question
2: All right,
4: you asked.
2: You know what? Tiana ain't going out with you no
0: in
2: more.
0: The drink.
1: Hey, man, tooth
0: and
1: inches
0: he
1: on.
0: He pulled it out and said things have been crazy all week as he's pulling it out of the glass. I'm disgusted. I thought people could see us. I didn't know what was going on.
2: You know what, Marcus? Hey, I'm going to end this up. Okay, Tiana, do you want to go out on another date with him? We'll pay for it.
1: She said no.
2: Unfortunately, another one bites the dust.
1: Yeah.
2: Except for Marcus can't. Hey, listen. No, I'm joking. I'm joking, Marcus. Marcus, it was a joke. Wow. It was a joke. Marcus, it was a joke. I promise
1: it
2: was a joke.
1: Hey, good luck, tooth, the both of y'all.
2: I know it. I'm right.
1: Next time, tear the tooth.
2: Okay. Y'all give it up for Marcus and Tiana.
1: Hey.
3: All right.
2: God dang, I thought we were going to have a win. 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
5: Thanks for starting your day with Didi in the morning.
6: We keep it moving.
2: Your beat traffic is driven by City National Bank. All right, so we got to find out. Any delays or accidents happening? What you got?

0: morning. What you got?
1: Good morning. Here's your traffic update. Congestion and delays on I-64 East at mile marker 58 at Virginia Street. In Kanawha County, bridge work on I-77 North at mile marker 97 around Kanawha Boulevard. In Boone County, bridge work on US 119 South from mile marker 85 to mile marker 12. And in Boone County, bridge work on US 119 South at West Virginia 85 to mile marker 12. Drive safely. I'm Chapel in the WCHS Network Traffic Studio.

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0: 3 million minutes of people watching his program.
1: Wow. Yeah, yeah.
0: Whether it's Beauty in Black,
1: right?
0: That every word in it is
2: right. You told us that. Yeah.
0: Watch it. I promise you. Everybody who opens every character that opens their mouth must use "be" at least five times in a sentence.
1: Yeah. He is a marketing genius.
0: He really is. Though.
1: He is a marketing genius.
0: Yeah, they said that Tyler Perry continues to lead the streaming charts as his film Why Did I Get Married Again tops all major platforms in viewership.
3: Wow.
0: According to what they're saying now, they said, boy, this man right here, the massive viewership placed the project ahead of all other streaming titles while securing the number one spot on Netflix.
3: Yeah.
0: So Why Did I Get Married Again still topping number one. Y'all watched it, right? Y'all
1: saw
0: it?
1: Yeah, of course.
0: Guess what I started watching?
1: Huh?
0: Why Did I Get Married 2?
1: Oh, really?
0: The second one did?
1: Yo.
0: You know what? I don't know why I'm liking that one better than this one.
1: Really?
0: The writing on number two was better than this one that's out right now. I did like that one.
1: Somebody said the other day about Tyler Perry and his budgets, how he doesn't get as much money as some of the other like big Hollywood directors. So that's why he shoots his movies the way that he does. And they were like, it's actually a marvel kind of how he does
0: it. He's able to. I'll tell you what I realized when I had to think about it. You know, everybody's tripping about how Tyler Perry only takes 4 and 5 days to do a film a movie.
1: Right.
0: Back in the day, it used to take them 3 months or more to film a movie. And so you had actors away from home, from their families for months.
1: Right.
0: To me, when I looked at it, I went, well, wait a minute. That's great that Taraji P. Henson is making millions and only needed to do 5 days. That's efficiency to me.
1: Yeah. 100%.
0: And it's like she gets to spend time, the actors get to make a nice chunk of change and go back home and spend time with the family.
2: I
0: kind of think it's dope. Yeah. The more I looked at it, I went,
2: nice chess move.
0: Right. And I think it's perfect. And if I'm an actor, actress, and Tyler Perry calls me, I'd be like, I'll do it.
2: I'll do it.
0: I'll have to work. How many days?
1: Yeah, for real.
0: How many days I got to work and get a big check?
2: You need me when?
0: Yeah.
2: Oh, an hour? I'll be right there.
0: Take him out. Wait, hold on a second. You think it takes Tyler an hour to do a movie?
2: No, I'm saying I'd be there in an hour. I don't care if I'm at a teacher parent conference meeting.
0: I'm gone.
2: Hey, you take my baby home for me?
0: Tyler Perry called.
2: Tyler called.
0: Yeah, I just think it's so dope. So shouts out to Tyler Perry because guess what? We ain't got too many producers and directors out here.
2: Man.
0: They ain't letting us do. Where's Spike?
1: Which is true.
0: You know, remember there was Spike. Who else did we have? Well, we have
1: Ryan Coogler.
0: Ryan Coogler.
1: Yeah, Ryan Coogler.
0: Give me some more.
1: The guy who did, is it Will Packer?
0: Will Packer.
2: Will Packer.
0: Gina, what is her name? Gina By the Wood or something.
1: Yeah.
0: And there's another female
1: Mara
0: I can think
1: Kiel,
0: of.
1: Mara
0: Brock.
1: Right? See,
0: we can only, we're about 10.
1: Yeah.
0: We only got about, I mean, for real, for real.
1: We only, have a handful for sure. Issa Rae, maybe we throw her in that category. But
0: we need to definitely support. So I got a shout out to Tyler Perry. So if anybody in Atlanta, if you're listening, you know Tyler, tell him I said we love him.
1: Yeah.
0: I'm a fan.
1: Yep.
0: Again. All right, fine. All right, coming up, we got our hot topics on the way. It's DD in the morning. 107.

0: to not only him but his mom as well at certain points. He also spoke about how Drake was one of the biggest like people who changed his life when he got that Hotline Bling call. That was when things really started to like bubble for his career.
1: I love that about Drake, though. Drake be really putting a lot of folks on. Folks don't give him his credit.
0: They
1: just turn around and then try to beef with him. That's the crazy part.
2: He's done so much for so many.
1: That's what
2: like,
1: I'm saying.
2: Artists.
1: I know it. And then people go and they ish on him, and I think it's kind of messed up. But
0: he's done some nefarious things as well, though. But
2: What's that word you use?
0: Nefarious. That's a DD-ism.
1: I love that word.
0: Yeah,
1: I love that. Hey, Kevin Hart. So what is this? They're saying that Kevin. I didn't hear this rumor. Y'all heard this rumor?
0: Ain't no they. It's one lady that like to stay in that court system.
1: Don't tell me it's Tasha K.
0: Tasha K.
2: Oh, Lord.
0: Tasha K.
2: She broke the news.
0: Yes.
2: Oh, God.
0: It's a legend that Kevin Hart has a famous side chick.
3: Kevin Hart talking about marriage being hard. Now, he says, after all these years, his marriage to Aniko still takes effort. After 10 years, more listening is needed from me.

0: and this was his rib, this was his life, this was his forever, ever, forever, ever. And now 10 years down the road, okay? In a decade of marriage, he says it's still hard when he opened up the People magazine, okay? I feel that he's gotten more bold with the cheating because I was told Sweetie is allegedly one of his bitches. He going to Vegas? Sweetie in Vegas. He ain't got to get on no flight no more with no billionaires and have prostitutes no more. He could just pay the, you know, the bitches that used to be famous just to keep them famous.
1: Yeah.
2: Wow. Oh man, she said not used to be famous.
3: Used to be.
1: Yeah. And she say that she got Instagram proof. Basically they be in the same places, I guess at the same time.
3: Oh.
1: Yeah. And together. So she linking them together. Wow. I don't know.
3: Come on, K-Hart.
2: All right, I'm going to just keep it moving. That was from Tasha K. All right. Coming up next hour, is it a deal breaker for you if you found out your partner was a deadbeat parent? That's on the way. It's Dee Dee in the morning. 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
2: 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All right, so we got to find out. Any delays or accidents happening? What you got?
4: Let's

0: Let's ride.
1: Good morning. Here's your traffic update. Congestion and delays on I-64 East at mile marker 58 at Virginia Street. In Kanawha County, bridge work on I-77 North at mile marker 97 around Kanawha Boulevard. In Boone County, bridge work on US 119 South from mile marker 85 to mile marker 12. And in Boone County, bridge work on US 119 South at West Virginia 85 to mile marker 12. Drive safely. I'm Chapel in the WCHS Network Traffic Studio.
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3: With an update from the 580 WCHS Radio Newsroom, I'm Chris Lawrence. Toyota West Virginia has expanded 11 times in its 30-year existence. That 30th anniversary was celebrated Thursday. The plant produces engines, transmissions, and hybrid transaxles for Toyota vehicles. More than 2,000 people are employed at the plant in Putnam County. Kanawha County Commission President Ben Salango says he is against the Clean Seas Project. That's the plastics recycling plant under construction in Quincy at the old 84 lumber site. Salango, speaking on 580 Live with Dave Allen, said developers have been unresponsive to concerns by the community, and he can't abide by a company that refuses to address the concerns of its neighbors. Salango says the county commission will soon send Clean Seas another letter. South Charleston police say the driver, who struck a 12-year-old boy who was crossing busy McCorkle Avenue Monday night, committed no traffic violations. Police out with their investigation and say the driver stopped immediately after striking Hunter Combs, cooperated fully with police. Video surveillance showed that the driver had a green light, and an accident reconstruction team was able to calculate the driver was not speeding. There's also no evidence of any drug or alcohol use or evidence of distracted driving. And the 29-year presidency of former University of Charleston President Ed Welch is marked on UC's new Welch Hall. Dedication ceremony was held Thursday evening outside what used to be the home of UC's pharmacy school. That building now houses UC's healthcare graduate program, like its physician assistant program. Ed Welch was the president of UC from 1989 to 2018. With an update, I'm Chris Lawrence.
4: Good morning. With your sports update, I'm Daniel Woods. High school football is back across West Virginia tonight. Coming up on 580 WCHS, Sissonville looks to stay undefeated, taking on Ravenswood. Head coach Mikey Hughes says his players and coaching staff deserve the credit for the hot start.
5: Yeah, definitely. I mean, the kids have really bought in, and it really starts with them and what they're willing to do with us. I wish I could take all the credit for the rebuild, but it's really started with them buying into what we're trying to sell them and giving us everything they've got. We had a really great offseason. My staff has worked really hard to get the ship righted.
4: Pregame coverage begins at 6:30 with the Quantum Party Rentals High School football tonight. Kickoff at 7 on 580 WCHS. 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

0: This is J.B. Akers, your delegate in the 55th District in Kanawha County. We know how polarizing politics has become. More than ever, we need common sense leaders in government who focus on what really matters to you and your family. I've built a record on being that kind of person. Whether it's initiatives to protect children or legislation to help local small businesses thrive, I work on what you care about. It's what I care about, too. I'm J.B. Akers, and I will be honored to again have your vote in November and work together to make our local government a positive example of something to be proud of. Paid for by J.B. Akers for West Virginia.
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3: Express.
4: Oh, gosh. Can we talk about Chris Brown real quick? There's a judge that's basically saying that $12.9 million jury award that was given to his housekeeper may be cut almost in half.
3: Really?
4: They saying she might not get the full $12.9 million. The judge is basically saying she should only get about 40% of that $12.9 million dollar jury verdict. Damn. Is what they are saying.
2: Who is this judge and why? Why he get to decide?
4: He's the judge over the case. So I guess the jury is the one that awarded her. The 12.9. So she would only walk away with like $480,000.
2: I would be in there looking at him, you old hating ass judge.
3: I'd be like, you must got tickets to the concert. Must got the VIP section.
2: For real.
3: You must have danced with him or something.
2: All right, y'all, coming up. Is it a deal breaker for you if you found out your partner was a deadbeat dad? We're going to get into that next. It's Didi in the morning.

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0: Beat.
1: It's Dee Dee in the morning.
2: It's Oli.
1: Hey, guys, let me just say this. If you are on your way to work, we appreciate you listening
2: all
1: to
2: the
1: us.
2: Time.
3: Yeah.
1: We appreciate you listening
2: and
1: to us.
2: And dope. Every now and then I get a DM like, man, they'll be like, man, y'all make my morning.
1: Good.
2: Make my drive. You know, we driving a long way to work. And y'all really just, you know, put a smile and the energy that I need to start my day. So we appreciate y'all.
1: We really do. So thank you, thank you, thank you. Good morning. I got Trey G with me, also comedian J.J. Williamson.
2: Yes.
1: And guys, we have to, I'm going to talk about Cardi B.
2: Okay.
1: Even though there was somebody hit me up and they said, Dee Dee, do we have to hear about Cardi B? Every day, y'all always got something to say about Cardi. And they said, she's not that interesting. And I was like, I disagree.
4: Right.
1: I disagree. Yeah. I think she's very
4: interesting.
1: Tell
4: your favorite celebrity to do something then.
1: Right, right. They ain't saying nothing, doing nothing. Cardi gives us something to talk about every day.
4: My God.
1: So Cardi came out and Cardi was saying how she would like to have a kid, you know, two more kids and this and that. Pictures are circulating. And I don't know if anybody has seen this, but there have been two separate pictures now and several of Cardi and what's the guy? He played soccer. He was here for the...
4: Maduka Okoye.
1: Yes.
4: Yeah, Maduka
1: Okoye. He was here.
4: Okoye.
1: Remember the World Cup?
4: Mm-hmm. Yeah.
1: And everybody saw him and everybody, who is he? Who is this? This man is handsome. And so now we saw him and Cardi and now we're seeing even more pictures come out.
4: Yeah.
1: Well, the minute we saw him with Cardi, his ex had something to say. She said something a couple of months ago about it. Like, oh, first she tried to come out and throw salt at his game, talking about he could have been bisexual, allegedly.
4: Oh, I ain't seen that one.
1: Yeah, she did. She came out and said something about that after she saw him with Cardi.
4: They do not like to see you happy,
1: nope.
4: Boy.
1: Now she came back out. His ex, his baby mom's now has come out. Oh, yeah, she had said that she thought he was zesty almost.
4: Oh, dang.
1: She also said that he didn't take care of his kids. Now his ex has come forward. Now that Cardi and this man and the pictures are making their rounds, his ex had what to say, Trey?
4: Yeah, her name is Jaleesia Westhoff. She basically posted on her Threads account, dating a man that doesn't take care of his kids, that's a character problem, babe. Is what she added Cardi B at.
1: Okay.
4: Yeah.
1: Had me to thinking, guys, do you agree with that? If you met a woman, she neglected her kids, is that a character problem for you that you would date her?
2: Man.
1: That's what this woman is saying. She's saying Cardi got a character problem that she would even date a man like that.
4: Yo.
1: Is that, do y'all agree with that statement?
2: I mean, for me, I mean, I'm not gonna date you, man. I see that you, you know, you're not in your kid's life like you should be. You're not being a responsible mother, parent, and you know, you neglecting your kids, man, not being there for them and everything, man. That's a turnoff for me.
4: Yeah,
2: turn off a little bit, man.
4: I give any man, I give any woman a chance. You know what I'm saying? I give anybody a chance, but when it comes to like.

0: your kids, I don't really play about that.
1: Play about that.
0: You know what I'm saying?
1: Especially if I see it.
0: Yeah. Oh,
2: so that's a character. You agree with his ex.
0: It ain't no understanding. Yeah. I was dating this girl, though, one time. Like, I think people do accept that, though, more than you think. I was dating this girl one time, and we were having a conversation in the car. You know, them car conversations be the best.
1: Yeah. Yeah.
0: At nighttime, too. And we were talking about, like, kids and stuff like that. And she was like, I dated a dude one time that didn't take care of his kids, and it did not bother her. It didn't bother her. And I was like, how can you think like he's going to take care of you? Or he's going to take care of your kids?
2: Your kids, if y'all have some together.
0: If y'all have some. And she was like, well, he wouldn't do me like that. He did them like
2: that. You be thinking that. All
1: right.
2: Everybody think that.
0: Yeah.
2: All right.
0: Yeah.
2: I'm gonna throw it out there because I don't know if I could date. Let me put it this way. I could date them. Would I date them? I would want to date, if I wouldn't say want to date, I would probably try my best to influence them and understand why there is a separation between them and their kids, right?
0: Yeah.
2: Right? Like for instance, we talk about Brian McKnight. Everybody knows that, the stories about Brian that we see.
0: Of course.
2: That it seems like there's a rift with him and his older kids.
0: Right, right, right.
2: And then now he embraces his younger kids and stepkids more than he does his kids, right?
0: Biological, right,
2: and that would be a problem for me.
0: Yeah.
2: Like, if I were, I would probably want to know and hope that my influence somehow, and I can
0: changes
2: get them
0: that.
2: To change, yeah.
0: Yeah.
2: I don't I know if it. I could just send back and say, this is okay.
0: Yeah.
2: Because I would wonder about if we had kids together, we'd do the same thing, yeah.
0: Kids be so innocent in the whole situation.
2: Right.
1: Yeah, they do.
0: I mean, I know, you know, Brian McKnight kids be grown, but I think smaller kids, they be so innocent in it. And it's like, they ain't asked to be here. So if you telling me that you don't take care of your kids, you better have a damn good reason.
2: Right. And, a woman who encourages a man to not take care of them kids, I always wonder about.
0: Facts.
2: Right?
0: Yeah.
2: I've seen some.
0: Get the partner sideways. Yeah.
2: I've seen some where, you know, the women are like, I don't care about them kids. These two are ours right here.
0: Yeah.
2: So we want to know that question then. What do y'all think? Here's this woman came out and said, this woman now, the ex of this man came out and said, any person dating a man or woman who neglects their kids, the person dating them, they got some problems. She said, what'd she say? They what?
0: Character problems.
2: Got character flaw.
0: Mm-hmm.
2: There's a character flaw if you date someone who doesn't take care of their kids. Do y'all agree with that statement? Do you agree with the statement?
0: And sometimes the partner be lying, too. Now, keep that in mind.
2: What you mean?
0: Sometimes they be lying. Saying, I don't take care of my kids. I take good care of my kids.
2: Okay.
0: I see my
1: until you see it.
2: Yeah.
1: Until
2: but what y'all think about this? Could you date someone who is neglecting their own kids? Mm. And is that a character flaw of yours? Because you going to date them. Let us know at 833. Talk to Didi.
1: That's 833-825-5233.
2: It's Didi in the Morning.
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0: Thanks for starting your day with Dee Dee in the morning.
1: Hey, good morning. It's Dee Dee in the morning. I got Trey G and comedian J.J. Williams.
2: Man.
1: So listen, it seems that Cardi B got a new man. Yeah. And they're saying it could be the soccer player. I think he's from where? Nigeria or something like that? He good
2: I think
1: looking.
2: So, yeah.
1: Something like that. He Maduka, good looking.
3: Maduka Okoye.
1: Ooh, he good looking. So anyways, his ex has come out and she's saying that he neglects his kids. Mm. He don't take care of his son and da da da da. She says that any person who dates a man or woman who neglects their kids, that person has a character problem, has a character flaw. That's what she's saying. Do you agree? All right. Good morning. Who's this?
4: AB.
1: This woman is saying that if you date a man or a woman who neglects their kids, you have a character flaw. Do you agree with that?
4: I actually do not necessarily. It just depends on the situation because you don't know what they went through prior. Or what their relationship or their situation is like between them and their kids, you know? Because I dated someone in the past. He was a great father. He tried a tremendous amount of times, but it was always a barrier between him and the mother. It was more like because they can't be together, you know? It just depends on the situation.
2: Okay, I get that.
3: Yeah.
1: Mm, okay.
3: So you actually saw him, like, actually beat her for his kids, and the mama was actually, like, lying. He actually was there.
4: Oh, yeah. We used to schedule trips for the kids, take them to the fair. And every time when I was involved, she was like, oh, no, don't call me. You can't see her for a long time.
3: Yeah.
4: And then she would come back and say, like, oh, you don't do nothing for your baby. When he tries, we did photos with the kids and everything. Mm-hmm. And she'll, like, cut him out the picture for an extended period of time. So it depends on.
3: Well, and that's a different type of situation. It sounded like the baby mama just kind of bitter.
1: Yeah.
3: What it sounded like on that one.
4: Yeah.
3: But if he actually wasn't taking care of his kids, do you think that you could actually, like, you know, see yourself with him to change his mind?
4: No, because I have a kid. If you're not going to take care of your own, I know you can't take care of me and mine.
2: Mm. So, yeah, that's true.
4: You know?
3: Yeah.
4: And in the Cardi B situation, I just feel like they probably haven't even gotten that deep.
1: Yeah.
3: Right.
1: Yeah.
3: Yet, of course,
1: you
3: know?
1: Yeah.
3: For sure.
4: He barely know his last name.
1: Okay. Thank you very much for your call. I really appreciate it. All right. Here's Janae. Janae, listen, we're curious about this. Do you agree with that statement, dating a man or woman who neglects their kids is a character problem? Do you agree with that? For you, like, if you dated somebody who doesn't take care of their kids, they're saying you have a character problem. You agree with that?
5: Mm. I would think you have a whole problem, not just a character problem. But I tried to date a guy that didn't take care of his children.
1: Mm-hmm.
5: And one day I was like, we're going to go get those kids because you can't be taking care of my kids, but you don't take care of your kids. Mm-hmm. And I know she need a break because I need a break.
1: Mm-hmm.
5: So I told him, go get those kids.
1: Uh-huh.
5: And we took care of those kids. You know, when I was there, and then she would call me the mom.
1: Mm.
5: His baby mama would call me and be like, can you come get my kids?
1: Wow.
5: He not coming to get him since y'all broke up and stuff like that.
1: Oh, so, wow.
5: Yeah. It was really messed up.
1: Okay, see, she did what my mommy used to always say, too. You know, when a man's supposed to get with a woman, she's supposed to, you know, make you do better, help you do better, elevate
5: right.
1: you,
5: oh, yeah.
1: take you. You were doing stuff, making him do stuff that he probably wasn't going to do without you. Clearly he didn't.
5: No.
1: But you were making him step
5: exactly.
1: up. Yeah, and I love that. Go ahead, girl. Look at
2: man,
1: that.
2: Gotta, what's up?
1: Come on, Janae, one of them good women.
3: I ain't going to lie to you.
5: Yes.
3: If I
5: need some help, I'm pretty sure she needed help. She had three boys.
1: Man.
5: Three boys.
1: Right.
3: If I got to help you step up as a parent, that's step too high for me.
1: No. Okay. All
5: right. And you know what? And that's what got me. I was like, you know what? If you can't step up by yourself and I always got to be the one in
3: right.
5: your corner, you should be able, you should want to be there for your children for
1: right.
5: yourself.
3: Facts.
5: Not because I'm pushing you or forcing you
1: to
5: do it,
1: right.
5: you know?
1: Yeah.
5: And I'm
3: business.
5: Like, if you can't do that for them, how are you going to see about my kids
1: right.
5: or stuff like that? Like y'all was saying earlier. How you gonna take care of my children?
1: But
5: I'm not dumb.
1: But
5: no,
1: you know what,
5: I'm
1: Janae?
5: Here.
1: Yeah, don't matter. You're still a good woman. I love that. Thank you very much for your call.
3: Good
1: I appreciate
3: woman,
1: it.
3: Savannah.
1: Ain't she? Go That's ahead, girl. Woman. Hey, good morning. Who's this?
6: Hi, it's Christy.
1: Okay, Christy.
2: Christy.
1: So you hear what's going on. What do you think about that statement? Dating a man who neglects his kids or a woman who neglects their kids is a character problem. If you date them, they're saying you have a character problem, a character flaw. You agree with that?
6: No, I don't agree with that. It depends on what dating them for. Am I just
2: having fun, or is this going somewhere? If I'm just having fun, that ain't my monkeys, then not my, you know, it ain't my circus. But if
7: that's right.
2: I'm looking for a husband, then yeah, that's something different.
1: That's a good way. She like, that ain't my circus now.
8: Yeah, but, real.
3: But do you think that it's still a character flaw, even though you just having fun, the fact that you chose that person to have fun with, you don't see like there's an issue with that?
2: No. Having fun. Like, you know, of course, that's your issue, though.
1: That's
2: like,
1: your circus.
8: Hey.
3: That sounds like a character flaw to me.
8: And she letting you know, hey, we just having fun. Ain't no spending the night. We ain't on IG together. You know, we're going to have our little fun. I'm going home. Uh-oh. Matter of fact, she makes it seem like she leave her car running.
3: That's tough. Yeah.
1: All right. Thank you for your call. I appreciate it. Listen, what do y'all think about that statement? Dating a man or woman who neglect their kids is a character problem? Is a character problem. Did you have a character problem for dating them? Do you agree? 833, talk to Dee Dee.
8: That's 833-825-5233.
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0: Thanks for starting your day with Dee Dee in the morning. Your beat traffic is driven by City National Bank. All right, so we got to find out. Any delays or accidents happening? What you got?

0: Good morning. Here's your traffic update. In Kanawha County, there's a vehicle crash on U.S. 60, Area 1626, Washington Street East in Charleston. Congestion and delays on I-64 East at mile marker 58 at Virginia Street. Bridge work on I-77 North at mile marker 97 around Kanawha Boulevard. And in Boone County, bridge work on U.S. 119 North from West Virginia 85 to mile marker 11. I'm Chapel in the WCHS Network Traffic Studio.
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1: All right, listen, it's Dee Dee in the Morning, and I got to tell y'all, we were talking about, you know, Cardi B, there's rumors she's dating the soccer player. Maduka. That's all
2: Okoye,
1: I know. I don't know how you say his last name, Trey.
2: Okoye.
1: All right. Well, she's dating him. And now his ex-girlfriend or baby moms has come out and said, you know, she said he neglects the kids, don't have nothing to do with the kids, all this other stuff. Right. Now she's out and she's saying that any man or woman that dates a person that does not take care of their kids or neglects them, that person has a character issue, character flaw.
2: I agree with her on that one.
1: It's a character flaw that you date somebody who don't take care of their kids.
2: It's something. I don't care if y'all is just having fun, bro. Like, yo picker, it's a little question.
1: Okay, hold on a second. Why my character flaw got to be that I'm dating them? How come they ain't got the character flaw for not taking care of their kids?
2: Two things can be true at once. They both got the character flaw.
1: Oh, okay.
2: You got the character flaw.
1: Then clearly, we a good match.
2: Birds of a feather. Birds
3: flock
2: of a feather.
3: Together.
2: Come All on. Right.
1: Let's see what you say this morning. Hi, who's this?
4: This is Chris.
1: Okay, Chris, what do you think about this? This woman is saying that any person, like if you date a woman and you already see that she neglects her kids and everything else, and you go on and date her, you have a character flaw. Do you agree with that?
4: Yes and no.
1: Okay.
4: Because first of all, how do I even know that she really doesn't neglect, that she really does neglect the kids?
1: Mm-hmm. Okay.
4: I mean, just because someone...
1: What if you see it, though? You're in a relationship with her and you now see that she's always at your house and she got...
4: Yeah, we're going to be able to do that. That's null and void. You're going to have to get X'd out the situation.
1: Okay.
4: The kids are the world now. They didn't ask to be here. Yeah. Like Trey G was saying, they didn't ask to be here. So why would you neglect them?
2: You know, black folks mean it when they say, oh, we ain't going to do none of that. We ain't going to be able to do none of that.
4: Yeah, that's X.

0: that.
1: Yeah.
0: That's a done deal. And then as far as with the soccer player, how do we know he really neglects his kids?
1: We don't know.
0: Exactly. Show me the news reel that was going on while she was with him.
1: Yeah, but nobody knows that. But the question is, she's saying though, even though the question is about who you are dating that person.
2: Yeah.
1: That's what the question
2: is. That's the focus, right?
0: And then not only that, that's really up to Cardi B.
1: Yeah.
0: Mm. So if she sees these flaws, then she's going to have to X them out.
2: Okay.
0: But if she's there, like Trey G said, and the other comedian was saying, if you're
1: he a said other comedian, like Trey is one. Hold on a second.
2: Yeah, hold
1: I know that's right. Yeah, hold on.
0: I take that back. I apologize.
1: That's Trey. Comedian J.J. Williamson. Huh?
0: Comedian J.J. Williams and Trey G, both of y'all, respect to both of y'all.
2: Nah, swear
3: to thank you, man.
2: Ain't no disrespect.
0: Hey, hold him down. You've been holding him down. You keep him in line.
3: He said hold him down. He don't respect you, but hold him down.
0: I respect you. I ain't gonna lie, Chris.
2: I ain't gonna lie. That's a big old tarp. She holding us down.
3: Yeah, for real.
2: That's a big old tarp, Chris.
1: All right. Hey, Chris, look.
0: Yes, ma'am.
1: Go ahead.
0: But honestly, though, that's for Cardi B to figure out.
1: Okay.
2: You know, yeah,
0: I mean, that lady just wanted her time to shine to get her story.
1: That's
0: out
1: true.
0: There.
1: But
0: at the same time, you should have been screaming that while you was with him.
1: Yeah. And so do you have, by the way, Chris, do you have kids?
0: I have a son.
1: Okay. But you take care of yours, huh?
0: My son is in my custody. I take care of him.
1: All right.
2: Come on, present father.
3: That's what I'm talking about, man.
1: All right.
2: Strong black dad.
1: Thank you. Thank you, sir.
0: All right.
1: Well, thank you. Doggone right, huh?
0: And not only that, he was with me while I was still paying child support to his mama.
1: Oh, well, damn. Right, come on now. Yeah, Chris letting everybody know I'm a good man. Let y'all know, America, I am a good man.
2: He said Neo wrote that song about me.
1: Thank you. Thank you, Chris. We appreciate
0: you. I'm very blessed. I'm very blessed, and I thank God. Okay. And I thank the morning team. Y'all are the best.
1: All right, thank you. We appreciate you. Thank you,
3: don't tell us nothing else, though.
1: I tried to hang up seven times.
3: Whoever on phone, we'll call you next week.
1: Kristen took up all y'all's time.
3: All our time.
2: Call you next week.
3: Hell, he messed up the mad minute.
1: All right. We appreciate all the calls this morning. We do. We appreciate all the calls. If you couldn't get through on the phone lines, you still want to sound off on folks neglecting their kids and you dating them, hit me up at Dee Dee in the morning.
2: What's up, West Side?
4: East End.
2: Logan. Yours truly, Incognito.
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2: Did y'all hear they came out with the top 10 greatest athletes? But guess what it's according to? AI.
3: Oh, AI saying it.
2: Not you. This is the artificial super intelligence. Ain't what they calling it now? Super intelligence?
3: Yeah.
2: Super intelligence. Basically saying, when y'all be debating in there in these barbershops, what y'all debate about ain't worth it. AI is.
4: I have the real
2: answers.
4: Right,
2: it's super intelligence. I'm going to tell you who they say. Here we go. Let's get into it.
0: Crazy, scary, and hilarious. Hot topics.
5: Give them what they ask for.
0: Only on Didi in the Morning.
2: Anybody see this, though? Jacksonville, I love you.
3: Duval.
2: Jacksonville man frustrated over high gas prices has gone viral.
6: Gotta come get your gas this morning. You said 419 shocked you. How are you feeling about this?
7: Jacksonville, let my people go. Mm-mm. You hear what I'm saying? Mm-hmm. We have been subject to gas prices gouging our pockets. I'm my heart beating right now just because, I mean, 419 just for regular gas. You might as well put us in California.
6: How does that affect you every day, Herman?
7: Look, I'm putting $10 in my tank every day, you know, thinking I can get back to work. End up, I got to put $10 in my tank just to get back home.
6: So you're not filling up the whole tank. You're having to just do little by little to afford it.
7: Baby, look, I put a whole $30 a gallon in a V8. I'm talking about quarter of a tank. So you telling me I got to put a whole $80 in there now?
6: $90? $80. What is it normally for you?
7: Normally $60. I can throw in a Cadillac right there. V8. Get my dad back all week. Nah. I don't even know what I'm eating. You feel me?
6: Really? Really? That's okay. Herman Lee Mickles Jr.
2: Okay, she ain't right. She enjoyed interviewing him.
3: Yeah.
2: Y'all know that, right?
3: She knew
2: that
3: whole full night.
2: Yeah.
3: She knew that was going to go viral.
2: Yeah, she did.
3: She knew that was.
2: And I'm going to tell you something. Whatever happened to Suede the Remix God? I need you.
3: Oh, yeah.
2: Remix him.
3: Ooh, that'd be dope.
2: Yeah, and that'll be a number one hit right now, the way everybody's complaining about gas.
3: And he going to put that extra money in his gas tank.
2: Boy.
3: That he get from
2: he's
3: that song.
2: He's hilarious.
3: Yes, and he was so real about it,
2: wasn't
3: too.
2: Wasn't he?
3: He's not lying.
2: Speaking of all of us, right? Yeah.

0: Yeah, come on, bro.
1: So I guess Tasha, my girl Tasha K out here saying some things, y'all.
2: Yeah.
1: Trey says she about to be sued again.
2: Yeah, she going to need you as a character witness, so I'm glad you called her your girl, okay, man. Because Kevin Hart is in her mouth once again. Mm-hmm. She basically is saying, well, his name is in her mouth once again.
1: Let me say
2: that.
1: Thank you.
2: She is pretty much saying that Kevin Hart has a famous side chick. You won't believe who it is.
3: Kevin Hart talking about marriage being hard. Now, he says, after all these years, his marriage to Aniko still takes effort. After 10 years, more listening is needed from me. I just thought this was funny. Being that the first year of his marriage, remember when he cheated on her? Because I think their anniversary falls on her the week of her birthday. I think there was some overlap between her and Tori Hart when he was messing with Tori Hart. You remember? And this was his rib. This was his life. This was his forever, ever, forever, ever. And now 10 years down the road, okay? In a decade of marriage, he says it's still hard when he opened up the People magazine, okay? I feel that he's gotten more bold with the cheating because I was told Sweetie is allegedly one of his bitches. He go to Vegas, Sweetie in Vegas. He ain't got to get on no flight no more with no billionaires and have prostitutes no more. He could just pay the, you know, the bitches that used to be famous just to keep them famous.
2: When you really think about it, though, it is kind of a smart strategy if you want to cheat. Yeah, right. Are you addicted to the lifestyle of being famous, but you can't get famous no more? I'm going to fund that for you then. All you got to do is be my little whoop-de-whoop. Mm-hmm. Be my little what's up. Mm-hmm. Be my little say now.
0: Mm-mm. Yeah, not that say now.
2: It'd be my little say now. Yeah. That's it. That's all. That's a smart.
1: Why Trey make? Why he make be my little Trey? My little say now sound kind of sexy.
0: Yeah.
1: Be like, girl, what you to him? Girl, I'm his say now.
2: Shut up. I'm saying.
0: Hey, put that on the t-shirt, man. Yeah. Just be my little
1: that,
0: say now.
1: That one, and we from here.
2: Oh God,
1: and we got here. Family too.
2: Yeah. I cannot do it. With
1: we
2: you, got man.
1: We from here. Need to be on t-shirts.
0: Get on the sleeve. Say yeah.
1: Yep. Hey guys. They came out with the top 10 greatest athletes according to AI. This is according to AI. This ain't about no argument.
0: Hold on, let me write
1: hold
0: that
1: on
0: down.
1: This ain't no argument in one of y'all's haircut places.
0: And this is not your list.
1: It ain't my list.
0: Okay.
1: AI. This is done by an AI where they, you know, computers figured this
0: and
1: out.
0: This is the top 10?
1: Top 10 greatest athletes according to AI. Coming in at number 10. You ready? Yep. LeBron James.
2: LBJ James. Is number 10?
1: LeBron James. Coming in at number 9, Tiger Woods. Coming in at number 8, my man, Tom Brady.
2: Okay.
1: Coming in at number 7, John Jones. I guess he is a...
2: Oh, UFC fighter.
0: Yeah, UFC fighter.
2: Wow.
0: Yeah.
1: Coming in at number 6, hockey.
2: Wayne Gretzky.
0: Wow. Legendary.
1: Top 5, I should say. Here we go. Down to the 5. According to AI, your greatest athletes. Mm-hmm. Coming in at number 5, Lionel Messi. How you say his name?
2: Lionel Messi.
0: He just retired.
1: Coming in at number 4, Usain Bolt.
0: Oh, wow. Come on, fastest man ever.
1: Coming in at number 3, Pele. My husband used to love him.
2: Yeah, of course.
1: Coming in at number 2, Muhammad Ali.
2: Okay. Wow.
1: And according to AI.
2: Who's number 1 now?
0: You know what it is. You know who it is.
2: It can't be.
0: You know who it is.
2: It can't be.
0: You know who it is.
1: I'm not.
0: Stop. Come
1: Michael
0: on,
1: Jordan.
0: Man.
1: Michael right.
0: Jordan.
1: All right, listen.
0: Jeffrey
1: up,
0: Jordan.
1: Coming up, we got $1,000 for you next. 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

0: Good morning. Here's your traffic update. In Kanawha County, there's a vehicle crash on US 60, Area 1626, Washington Street East in Charleston. Congestion and delays on I-64 East at mile marker 58 at Virginia Street. Bridge work on I-77 North at mile marker 97 around Kanawha Boulevard. And in Boone County, bridge work on US 119 North from West Virginia 85 to mile marker 11. I'm Chapel in the WCHS Network Traffic Studio.
1: Here's what's trending in the 304. What up, guys?
2: With an update from the 580 WCHS Radio Newsroom, I'm Chris Lawrence. Toyota West Virginia has expanded 11 times in its 30-year existence. That 30th anniversary was celebrated Thursday. The plant produces engines, transmissions, and hybrid transaxles for Toyota vehicles. More than 2,000 people are employed at the plant in Putnam County. Kanawha County Commission President Ben Salango says he is against the Clean Seas Project. That's the plastics recycling plant under construction in Quincy at the old 84 lumber site. Salango, speaking on 580 Live with Dave Allen, said developers have been unresponsive to concerns by the community, and he can't abide by a company that refuses to address the concerns of its neighbors. Salango says the county commission will soon send Clean Seas another letter. South Charleston police say the driver, who struck a 12-year-old boy who was crossing busy McCorkle Avenue Monday night, committed no traffic violations. Police out with their investigation and say the driver stopped immediately after striking Hunter Combs, cooperated fully with police. Video surveillance showed that the driver had a green light, and an accident reconstruction team was able to calculate the driver was not speeding. There's also no evidence of any drug or alcohol use or evidence of distracted driving. And the 29-year presidency of former University of Charleston President Ed Welch is marked on UC's new Welch Hall. Dedication ceremony was held Thursday evening outside what used to be the home of UC's pharmacy school. That building now houses UC's healthcare graduate program, like its physician assistant program. Ed Welch was the president of UC from 1989 to 2018. With an update, I'm Chris Lawrence.
3: Good morning. With your sports update, I'm Daniel Woods. High school football is back across West Virginia tonight. Coming up on 580 WCHS, Sissonville looks to stay undefeated, taking on Ravenswood. Head coach Mikey Hughes says his players and coaching staff deserve the credit for the hot start.
4: Yeah, definitely. 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We had a really great offseason. My staff has worked really hard to get the ship righted.
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7: 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You can hit
8: 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Ooh.

0: 1073
1: I'm going to just say good morning to you, and that's about it. Hi, it's DD in the morning. No, I was looking down at something. Trey G's with me, also comedian JJ Williamson. I think somebody's taking shots.
2: Who?
1: I heard somebody was taking shots at LeBron.
2: At you?
1: No, at LeBron.
3: Yeah.
1: I feel like somebody was taking shots.
3: So. A lot of people are.
1: A
3: lot of people are.
1: But surprisingly,
2: this person's supposed to be his friend.
1: That's what I was going to say. Trey ready to tell it right now. He's like, this is his friend. Let him know who said it, Trey. Oh, is God. It Steph?
2: Yeah, Steph Curry was basically doing an interview the other day. Shut up.
1: No, you didn't.
2: You should be ashamed, man. Everybody turning on the king is what it feel like. Steph Curry was asked about

0: jumping team to team. And he said, I ain't that type of player.
1: Of course, I want to win a championship, but I just want to play good basketball because we haven't in a while.
2: That's not frustrating to you at all, that you only have conceivably a few years left and now you're back in a situation where the focus is on rebuilding a team to compete down the road?
1: I think in the history of the league, I don't know how many teams have had been championship favorites for, you know, almost two decades. I've been just going into my 18th year.
2: This is why players hop from team to team, though.
1: I'm not that type of player. So the idea of being able to, again, reimagine what success looks like and what it takes to for this particular team to do it. I like those challenges. Doesn't mean that we're always not trying to find ways to get better. And, you know, the way that the league changes, kind of have to be prepared for any and everything. But for me, like, I just want to be healthy. I missed almost, 30-something games last year. And singular focus on just playing good basketball once we get started.
0: He likes the challenge. Yeah. He likes the challenge.
3: He said, I ain't one of them kind of players that just hop from team to team to win a championship.
0: Yeah. Jeez. He likes the challenge, you know, sometimes. When, you know, Kobe sat down, man, one time and just said, man, you know, he want to, hey, man, I want to see if we can rebuild and bring it back without me jumping ship. You know, don't.
3: Wait. Hold on. Kobe also said, get me up out of here. He also said, get me up out of here. Don't do that.
0: Maybe because of the organization didn't want to, you know, bring nobody else in.
4: I'm going to be honest. I'm going to tell you something. I hear everybody trying to say what's hard and what's not. Either way it goes, even if you stay on the same team and you have new members, team members you're playing with, and whether you're going to a new team, it's the same damn thing. You're playing with new members.
3: Sure.
4: It's the same thing.
3: Sure.
4: Yeah. I don't understand. The difference is what? The only thing is, I'm keeping the same number and with the same management or something. But the point is, learning how to play with some other teammates is going to be hard, whether you have the same team and new people are coming, or you go to another team.
0: Yeah, but you ain't getting elite players to come play with you, though.
4: It all depends.
0: You ain't getting elite players, though.
4: Okay. I hear all the loopholes every time I hear a loophole.
3: I get that point of it, too.
0: But you got to think, if you think about all the GOATs outside LeBron, who left?
3: Hold on.
4: There ain't been no GOAT since LeBron.
0: No, who left?
4: Ain't been no GOAT since LeBron.
0: Everybody that we consider the GOAT.
3: Wait a minute, though. Now that I'm thinking about it, didn't Kevin Durant play with Steph Curry?
4: Well, yeah, he did.
0: I've never said he was a GOAT.
4: That's what
0: he's a damn great player. He's a damn great scorer, but he has never been on my Mount Rushmore.
4: Who's a GOAT then?
3: Ain't Jimmy Butler on?
0: You think he a GOAT?
3: I don't think he's necessarily a GOAT, but you said elite player. We were talking about elite, not necessarily GOATs.
4: Mm.
3: About elites. He's an elite player. Kevin Durant is an elite player.
0: Well, now we're talking about I thought we were just talking about the people that's going to possibly be on Mount Rushmore.
4: Oh, hell. You ain't had nobody since LeBron now. Damn.
3: I don't think Jaylen Brown is going to be on Mount Rushmore, but he's an elite player.
0: Yeah, you know he is. I don't think Jason Tatum is going to be on, but he got a championship.
4: Okay.
3: Yeah.
4: What's your point?
3: Joel Embiid is not on Mount Rushmore, but he's an elite player.
4: Here's what I'm getting ready to say. JJ, who is on Mount Rushmore after LeBron then?
0: After?
4: Since LeBron has been in, who is it?
0: Ain't nobody else.
4: Thank you. So when you're asking, everybody asks these questions, he just happens to be now the new definition, and he's setting the standard of what happens next.
3: And
4: as a
3: I think he gets a lot of flack for playing with elite players, but everybody's now doing that in the league, and they don't get as much flack.
4: It's a different game now, and he's set the standard.
0: It's a different game.
4: He set the standard. He broke the mold, right? Yeah. That's all there is to it.
3: Yeah.
4: It's the same way some people are saying, who's the new Michael Jackson? Is it Drake?
3: Oh, damn.
4: Is it Drake?
0: Hell no.
3: Might be Beyonce.
4: That's what I was getting ready to say. But what it is that they've broken the mold. They didn't go by and go, oh, Michael did it, I'm going to do it exactly like Michael Jackson.
3: Right.
0: No.
4: It's just different. You create your own lane, and now you set
0: different
4: the
0: times.
3: I just hate how much scrutiny LeBron James faces with things that everybody else do, but he can't do it. It's like, come on now.
4: Trey, that summed it up right there. That summed it up. I mean,
3: I'm saying.
4: Because we're all tired of the conversation, so we're all like this.
0: It is what it is. Yeah. At the end of the day, it is what it is.
4: Yeah, every day we got an argument about this, don't we, on this show?
3: Thanks.
4: All righty. It's Dee Dee. It's Dee Dee in the morning.
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2: Stay groovy, baby.

0: it? You know, how do y'all get more sleep? Like, how do you know, like, you're going to get a really great, you know, night of sleep? What is it that you do that you go, I know I'm going to sleep good tonight?
1: Like, if I miss my nap, because I usually take naps after work and stuff like that. If I don't take a nap during the day, I know I'm going to sleep very well. And I'm going to go a little early.
0: Trey, what about you? Same thing if you don't take a nap?
2: Yeah, if I don't take a nap, but mine sometimes be the weather.
0: Weather does help.
2: If it's raining outside or if it's cold outside.
0: You know you're going to sleep good.
2: I know. I'm finna be in that slumber. I'm finna be in a slumber.
0: Hey, you going to be snoring like my dog, Dak. I was laying over there yesterday. I was at home. Y'all, Dak sound like he need nasal surgery. He was
3: damn.
0: He was snoring so loud.
1: No, Dak got a job.
0: My dog, right. Man.
2: Dogs snore like they work 20
0: don't
2: hours.
0: They?
3: Yeah, they do.
0: Don't they? He was snoring so hard and sleeping so peaceful. I said, why can't I sleep like that in this house?
2: That's how you know they're comfortable with you, too, though.
0: Man.
2: He was in a slumber.
1: Dak was snoring like he got a construction job.
2: Right in the heat.
0: Guess what they said, though? They said if you work overtime, you're guaranteed to have a better sleep at night if you work overtime.
2: Oh, yeah.
0: Yeah, you're tired.
2: Yeah.
0: They act like, you know, you're doing something noble. Work overtime, you can sleep good. Yeah, you're tired.
2: Or like JJ said, just do morning radio.
0: Yeah. I'm gonna tell you when I know I'm gonna have me a good night. Yo. Get me about 3 glasses of wine.
2: Oh damn,
0: it's over.
2: Not some wine.
0: Y'all ever have one of them drunken sleeps?
2: Yeah.
0: And you wake up the next day, why my neck hurt? Why my back hurt?
2: Yes,
0: because you know you didn't just pass out.
1: You passed out.
0: That's a different kind of sleep.
2: Yeah,
0: passing out ain't a fun sleep to me.
2: You sleep hard.
0: Yeah, but it ain't
2: deep.
0: But then you wake up, something ain't right.
2: Yeah, something ain't right.
0: You still tired.
1: You lying.
0: Something ain't right.
1: Yeah. Why is my shoe on my headboard? What I do last night?
0: Oh my. Damn.
4: Get it done in 60 seconds.
0: Why my shoe on the ceiling fan?
1: I was a ceiling fan.
4: To win it with the $1,000 minute game. Lamborghini in the morning exclusive.
0: Yeah. When I see that, I'd be like, well, it was a good night, huh?
1: Yeah. You wake up like, why I pull my refrigerator out? Shut up. Why I ain't against the wall no more?
2: Not my refrigerator.
0: Good morning. Hi, good morning. Hi, is this Shanti?
5: Santi.
0: Oh, hi, Santi. How are you?
5: I'm good. How are you?
0: Santi.
1: I like that
0: name.
1: Santi P.
0: Yeah, it's a beautiful name, Santi. Where are your people from, Santi?
5: Oklahoma.
0: I just knew she was going to say an island somewhere.
2: The home of Brahms.
0: I know it. She said, all right.
2: Okay.
0: Well, listen, tell us a little something about you. What do you like to do for fun?
5: Ride horses.
2: Hey. Oh. I know that's real.
0: It's what?
5: And teach.
0: And teach. That's beautiful.
2: What grade do you teach?
5: Early head start, so like infant to 3.
2: I ain't gonna lie to you. You can kind of always sense when it's a teacher that teaches young kids. Mm-hmm. They have this certain spirit about them.
0: Calmness.
2: Yeah,
0: a little
2: certain
0: bit.
2: Calm. Yeah, you gotta have some good patience.
0: You
2: boy.
0: Sure do with them babies. So listen,
2: and horses too.
0: We got cash for you, Santi. We're gonna spin this wheel and let's see what happens. Here we go.
6: DG. JJ from the SIP.
3: Trey G.
6: JJ from the SIP. $10 bonus.
1: Santi, you ain't gonna need that $10 because you finna win this $1,000. You ready?
5: Yes.
1: Now, look, if you don't know the answer, please say pass. We got time. We're going to come back to it. Let's get this early morning Monday. Here we go. What was the last movie you saw in the theater?
5: Michael.
1: Okay. Would you rather go to the movies or Netflix and chill?
5: To the movies.
1: Oh, damn. Mm-hmm. Finish this lyric. It's 7 o'clock on the dot.
5: I'm in my drop top. In the street.
1: Hey, what cartoon starred the character Miss Fizzle as a teacher who took her students on a different adventure?
5: A Magic School Bus.
1: There it is. If someone's birthday is March 31st, what is their zodiac?
5: Pass.
1: Okay. How old is actress Lisa Ray McCoy?
5: 46.
1: If someone was born in 1996, how old would they be in 2026?
5: 5.
1: Okay. Who on the morning show is an avid golfer, Dee Dee or JJ?
5: Dee Dee.
1: Man, please. No. What movie is the famous line?
2: Man, please.
0: I'm getting there. I'm getting there.
1: Yeah, you getting there, just getting more outfits.
0: All right.
1: That's it.
0: So,
2: great look, job,
0: so,
2: Santi.
0: They cute. Hey, 4 out of 8.
1: Say they cute.
0: They cute. 4 out of 8. Y'all didn't even get to 10. Here's what you missed, though. Okay, you missed this one. If somebody's birthday is March 31st, what is their zodiac sign? They're an Aries.
1: Yep.
0: How old is actress Lisa Ray McCoy? She's 59. If somebody was born in 1996, how old would they be in 2026? 31. 32.
2: Yeah, 32.
0: Yeah. Who on the morning show is an avid golfer? That would be me. That's JJ. That's JJ. I'm lying.

0: Thanks for starting your day with Dee Dee in the morning.
1: It's Dee Dee in the morning. Good morning, everybody. Let's see. I got Trey G and comedian JJ Williamson with me.
2: Always.
1: Hey, guess what they say?

0: That's JJ.
1: You're a casual golfer.
0: Yeah, I am. Sometime. Four out of eight. You're going to get $10 every quick dance. We add up as $40. Throw in that $10. $50.
2: Thankful.
0: $50 coming to you, Santi. Why don't you tell everybody the show that lets you play the $1,000 minute game this morning?
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This is J.B. Akers, your delegate in the 55th District in Kanawha County. We know how polarizing politics has become. More than ever, we need common sense leaders in government who focus on what really matters to you and your family. I've built a record on being that kind of person. Whether it's initiatives to protect children or legislation to help local small businesses thrive, I work on what you care about. It's what I care about, too. I'm J.B. Akers, and I will be honored to again have your vote in November and work together to make our local government a positive example of something to be proud of. Paid for by J.B. Akers for West Virginia.

0: This is J.B. Akers, your delegate in the 55th District in Kanawha County. 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I know what you care about because they're the same things that my family cares about: jobs, infrastructure, and education. This is J.B. Akers, and I will be honored to again have your vote in November so that together we can work on common sense solutions to whatever challenges we may face. 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
3: Pop that thing, let it clap, let it clap. Ride this while you sit on
4: Let's
3: my
4: go.
3: Lap. Spread them cheeks, let me see that. Shake that like you out of control. That thing till your throat gets sore. Bend it on down, put your face on the floor. That till your legs can't stand. High freak with the word in the hand.

0: is good.
1: But he don't have that super talent gene. Maybe it just didn't.
0: Okay, what about Shedeur Sanders? Does he have what his daddy has? Is that talent?
1: We don't really know. We ain't seen it just yet. Okay. He might, though.
2: That's true.
1: He might. I actually did find some other celeb kids who I think that they do have a little bit more of the talent gene that their mama and daddy gave to them.
2: Okay.
1: Right? Mm-hmm. And I wanted to run them by y'all. Okay, we'll start it like this. Lil Wayne has a son that raps.
0: Mm-hmm.
1: Right?
0: Mm-hmm.
1: His name is Lil Novi.
0: And he's good. He sounds just like Lil Wayne to me.
1: He's like a new school rapper, but he got his daddy flow. Check this out.

0: You see what I'm saying? He got the same flow as his pops.
1: Sound, voice, everything.
0: His name is Lil Novi. That's okay. Lil Wayne's son now. Okay, mm-hmm. okay. How about this one? Wanye from the group Boys the Men.
2: Boys the Men, yeah.
0: Boys the Men, right? He has a son, and I ain't going to lie. His son probably is the strongest.
1: Well, they have. He has several. There has
2: about
1: a group.
2: Three of them, man.
1: Right, oh, called Juan Moore or something like that.
0: Really? Okay, okay. Well, this one son, I'm telling you, he like it sounds great.

0: You gotta believe.
1: You better hit the runs.
2: Like your daddy.
1: Like your daddy used to.
2: He sound like his daddy.
1: You better hit the runs, man.
2: That's two that sound like daddy. I'm gonna write this down.
1: You see what I'm saying? That's two.
2: Two that sound like daddy. That's okay.
3: He sound like he wears a sweater with the shorts like his dad back in the day.
1: Okay, now we start to kind of get into a little bit of murky water. Just a tad bit. You know, Usher has a few sons. Mm-hmm. One of his sons loves to get on Instagram and showcase his vocal talents. Mm-hmm. You tell me what you think he sounds like. Check this out. So won't you

0: Baby calling me baby.
1: Daddy hasn't taken him on the road.
2: Shut up.
1: No.
2: Now, I will say this. He's not in like a professional studio or nothing like that. He's just singing.
1: Yeah, but still, no. Guess what? He ain't been on the road with Daddy a lot. Nah, he ain't seen Daddy sing a lot. He ain't been around a lot.
3: Nah, he ain't been around a lot.
2: He got some vocals.
3: He
2: got
3: to do a couple more karaoke.
2: Yeah, he ain't ready.
1: You can tell Daddy ain't taking him under the wing and
2: teaching
1: him.
2: Okay, how about this then? Mariah Carey's daughter. She also showcases her vocal talents on social media as well.

0: Mama. She's been in the studio with Mama. Watch
1: it. She sounds really good, man. That's Mariah Carey's daughter right there. Brian McKnight, he has a son. That's a singer as well. I saw you holding hands,
0: standing close to someone else. Sound like his daddy.
1: Not bad. Not
0: he
1: bad.
0: He sounds like his daddy.
1: Yeah. Yeah.
2: Wait, hold on. Hold on. Let me hear it.
0: Yeah. He sounds like his daddy.
1: Can you hear it?
3: Just change your name, though.
1: Now, last but not least, we got to check in with Erykah Badu's daughter. Puma is her name. She's been all over social media as well. I didn't even realize she could sing like this.

0: Now, her dad, D.O.C., has been very vocal, too, about how he tries to, like, guide her a little bit through the music game. Mm-hmm. So, that's very Disney Channel-ish right
1: yeah,
0: there with
1: is,
0: that one.
1: Yeah, yeah.
2: They Disney all got, it's talent is hereditary.
0: You think so?
2: It's hereditary. Listen at that. Maybe it's got to be.
1: That sounded good, right?
2: Yeah, that's hereditary. Yeah.
0: Can't forget about T.I.'s daughter, Harris. Can't forget about Northwest Blue Ivy. Like, you know, maybe yeah. so. Maybe
2: we
0: so.
2: Haven't, you know what? I can't wait to really hear Blue Ivy sing. I wonder if she's going to sound like her mama or will she rap like daddy?
0: Maybe she might be a dancer. She might be. Maybe. She might dance. Never know.
2: There's got to be a vocal talent somewhere. Either she know how to do spit some bars or she can sing. It's one of them.
1: It got to be one of them.
2: One of them. That's really cool. Shouts out to all of the spawns of these celebrities. All right. It's Dee Dee in the morning.
3: Say Abby. Something about
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1: All right, Didi in the Morning, taking our last look at our hot topics. Did y'all hear what they're saying? The Americans that are having the most sex. You will never believe which Americans they say are having the most sex. Let's get into our hot topics. Here we go.
2: Oh, Lord.
3: Hot topics.
4: That's the way I like it.
3: On Didi in the Morning.
1: Hold on a second. What did you just say, JJ?
2: Oh, Lord.
1: Well, you're close. According to the new report, who's having the most sex in America? Regular churchgoers, they said.
2: Damn.
1: Regular churchgoers have a surprising advantage, they said, over secular couples. Mm. According to the new report, they're the ones having the most sex.
2: Oh, wow. It has always been rumors about, you know, people that always go to church and always praising God. Especially pastors. Pastors' wives always be on the front row.
1: Well, let's be real. I'm gonna call somebody out.
2: Yeah, let's call them out.
1: You know, we have an engineer that works with us here on the show. Y'all don't hear him, but he plays all the music. He does everything here on the show.
2: He edits
1: for us. He's in the building with us. He's in the studio with us every day.
2: Every day.
1: And you don't hear him. He's a pastor.
2: Yes.
1: His name is G-Man.
2: Yes.
1: G-Man and his wife are expecting what baby, JJ? What baby number?
2: Five.
1: Yep, baby number five.
2: Number five. He got a star in five.
1: Yeah, he does. Yeah.
5: The Lord said, be fruitful and multiply.
1: And they believe it very much, and they're doing it. They're, you know what? That's what I'm talking about. They're very obedient. I will give it to Pastor G-Man and his wife.
2: No,
1: but they said it is churchgoers in America that have the most sex.
2: Yeah. G-Man doing more than just prepping for next Sunday.
5: Churchgoers said, we're doing the Lord's work.
1: Yep. Let's see some other things, you guys. Did you see this? Jay-Z. Good news for Jay-Z this morning.
5: Yeah. So you remember a couple years back, there was a Jane Doe who accused Jay-Z of sexual assault. Well, now she is fully recanting her story, saying there's no truth to her claims and she's never met Jay-Z. She basically released a statement in like a 12-part document that says, Sean Jay-Z Carter never sexually assaulted me. I have never met or spoken to Mr. Carter. She said, Mr. Carter never engaged in any inappropriate conduct towards me whatsoever, is what she said. She said, there's no truth to any of the allegations and claims that I made against him as well. But some good news for Jay-Z.
1: Mm-hmm, that is good news, you guys. Yeah. Good news. And then finally, can we talk about this? Master P. So Master P sat down with Earn Your Leisure. And was he saying that he could have had... Snoop Dogg's catalog?
5: Snoop Dogg, what he's saying, man. He said before Snoop Dogg left Death Row and after.
6: When you talk about Snoop, right, like I could have took half of everything Snoop had.

0: artists do that. They get caught up into, oh, what you got in this? Nah, that ain't me, dog.
1: When you say you could have took half, like when he was coming over from Death Row?
0: Yeah. I mean, even after, if I wanted to, because the investment that I made into it. Mm. Every artist I had, I never, if they wanted to leave, told the contract up. Go ahead. Mm. Think about it. You don't hear that, right?
1: Yeah.
0: It's like most artists, people like, man, I put you on, I blew you up, so I can hold you for however long I want because I should take that journey with you. No, not me. I've always thought that, you know, I'm a pack fair, but that's on the artists if they don't save their money. Because, you know, you think as music industry, right, you think that you're going to be hot forever.
2: Mm-hmm. Wow. Interesting. Cause you did, so he let people out of their contracts and things.
3: Yeah.
4: Yo.
2: And you don't hear no stories about huh? About
3: there
2: him
3: ain't never
2: holding
3: been
2: people.
3: No beef. I mean, it's been like a peaceful, you know, separation with these cats, man. Whoever want to leave, you know, leave. No limit.
2: Yeah,
3: leave.
2: If you think you can find something better, I can't stop
3: go
2: you.
3: Go ahead.
4: Yo.
2: Yeah.
3: That's all he said. Go ahead.
2: Wow.
4: I wonder if some of them No Limit artists from early on would agree with that.
2: That's what I'm wondering.
4: You know what I'm saying? If there's a artist out there that would be like, well, he didn't do me like that. Yeah. He had the same love for me.
2: Because let me tell you something. The only one we ever hear about that never let his artist win, get money, get off the label, Diddy.
4: I knew you was going to say that, yeah.
3: Damn.
4: Yeah. A lot of his artists wound up in a worse situation after him.
2: Yeah.
4: You know what I'm saying? Mm-hmm. For whatever reason.
2: All right, listen, we got to shut the show down coming up next, all right? It's Diddy in the morning.
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1: This is J.B. Akers, your delegate in the 55th District in Kanawha County. 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I know what you care about because they're the same things that my family cares about: jobs, infrastructure, and education. This is J.B. Akers, and I will be honored to again have your vote in November so that together we can work on common sense solutions to whatever challenges we may face. Paid for by J.B. Akers for West Virginia.

0: Hey, Steve Animal, how are you, my friend?
1: I'm good. Jimmy Strawn in the house.
0: Dude, the second annual Mountaineers Night Out presented by Manny Ellison Lane coming October the 3rd.
1: Yeah, absolutely. Over at the Red Carpet Lounge, PG and the crew are ready for us, and it's going to be a great event. All Mountaineers are welcome. Guys, girls, dogs, cats, bring them on.
0: We got food, we got spirited beverages, we have auction items, we have lots of fun photos, we have you. MountaineersNightOut.com, that's the website. Steve Animal, I'll see you there, right?
1: Yes, raising some funds for the Kids Cancer Crusaders and the Bob Burdette Center. Mountaineers Night Out coming up Saturday, October 3rd. We'll see you there.
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3: 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The show is over. It's been a wonderful week, has it not?
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3: Oh, my gosh. We appreciate everyone for listening. We thank you so much for all week tuning into us. We hope you have a wonderful, wonderful weekend. And we always leave the show exactly like this.

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I'm Logan Scott. Hidden Valley Ranch going black for Halloween. They have a limited edition dressing. It's called Spooky Ranch. The dressing is black and comes in glow-in-the-dark bottles. Here's Lotto, Doja Cat on the beat.

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1: This is J.B. Akers, your delegate in the 55th District in Kanawha County. We know how polarizing politics has become. More than ever, we need common sense leaders in government who focus on what really matters to you and your family. I've built a record on being that kind of person. Whether it's initiatives to protect children or legislation to help local small businesses thrive, I work on what you care about. It's what I care about, too. I'm J.B. Akers, and I will be honored to again have your vote in November and work together to make our local government a positive example of something to be proud of. Paid for by J.B. Akers for West Virginia.

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0: We're proud to live here too. Dee Dee in the morning. Logan Scott getting you through your workday. Uncle Woody turning you up all afternoon long. Then get posted on the corner with Incognito. 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
1: Like, how you pull up, baby? 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
2: This is J.B. Akers, your delegate in the 55th District in Kanawha County. 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I know what you care about because they're the same things that my family cares about: jobs, infrastructure, and education. This is J.B. Akers, and I will be honored to again have your vote in November so that together we can work on common sense solutions to whatever challenges we may face. Paid for by J.B. Akers for West Virginia.

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0: This is J.B. Akers, your delegate in the 55th District in Kanawha County. We know how polarizing politics has become. More than ever, we need common sense leaders in government who focus on what really matters to you and your family. I've built a record on being that kind of person. Whether it's initiatives to protect children or legislation to help local small businesses thrive, I work on what you care about. It's what I care about, too. I'm J.B. Akers, and I will be honored to again have your vote in November and work together to make our local government a positive example of something to be proud of. Paid for by J.B. Akers for West Virginia.
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1: 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Jimmy Strawn in the house.
0: Dude, the second annual Mountaineers Night Out presented by Manny Ellison Lane coming October the 3rd.
1: Yeah, absolutely. Over at the Red Carpet Lounge, PG and the crew are ready for us, and it's going to be a great event. 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
0: We got food, we got spirited beverages, we have auction items, we have lots of fun photos, we have you. MountaineersNightOut.com, that's the website. Steve Animal, I'll see you there, right?
1: Yes, raising some funds for the Kids Cancer Crusaders and the Bob Burdette Center. Mountaineers Night Out coming up Saturday, October 3rd. We'll see you there.
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0: Song for hip hop and throwbacks. I'm Logan Scott. Tinder date gone wrong. Well, the Tinder date ended up having their $37,000 Rolex watch stolen. It's Glorilla 107.3 The Beat.
1: Yeah, love me a trappin' old dark skin country old. 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Top real sleek, big tip, big gun old. Pick a girl up when we hunch old. Strong old. Hit em, making them play, stacking that pay. Buy me whatever I want old. Hit em, 3-pointers on the chain. Fresh new J's, AMG, switch lanes on. Never been a vote or lame old. 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Street cred good, always old. Let me put this cook on your face old. Hit em, I ain't in your beats and you ain't in mine. 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

I be in my section, he be in his. 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I'm Mrs. One of One. Fall in love every time we link. He got me sprung.com. 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

0: Girl, you a 10, girl, you a 10, girl, you a 10. 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
2: 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Tony, why are you wearing platform shoes?
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0: This is J.B. Akers, your delegate in the 55th District in Kanawha County. We know how polarizing politics has become. More than ever, we need common sense leaders in government who focus on what really matters to you and your family. I've built a record on being that kind of person. Whether it's initiatives to protect children or legislation to help local small businesses thrive, I work on what you care about. It's what I care about, too. I'm J.B. Akers, and I will be honored to again have your vote in November and work together to make our local government a positive example of something to be proud of. Paid for by J.B. Akers for West Virginia.
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2: Hey, Steve Animal, how are you, my friend?
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Shout out to my sister Amanda Perez. 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Coming up, man. You know Weezy coming to town. We're about 3 weeks away from Weezy and 2 Chainz. Might have some extra tickets for that. You know what I'm talking about? Big Marshall football game tomorrow. Homecoming. I got tickets for that. I know that for sure. What else we got coming up? Oh, you know, it's Friday, so we got karaoke. Right now, another Dove V artist. He goes by the name of Easy Money. Big Measy, what's up, boy? I do it. 107.3 The

0: me.
1: I do it. 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I shoot it. I don't give a f*** about him. I'll prove it. I do it. You pay me. I'm from the east side. R.I.P. JT.
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0: she don't miss. It's Beyonce. She don't miss. She been doing it for 25 years and haven't missed yet. Unbelievable. That's Morning Dew. Her husband on the track, too. We're 107.3 to beat Hip Hop and Throwbacks. Trying to win my last pair of tickets to go see the Marshall game. Tomorrow's homecoming. I was down in Huntington last night. I got a headache today. That's what happens during homecoming weekend. I got tickets for you. All you got to do is text the word HEARD, H-E-E-R-D. Text the word HEARD to 304-346-1073. Coming up right around about 4:15, we're going to text you back, and you got a pair of tickets. Go see the big game tomorrow. Homecoming game. Let's go, HEARD. Marshall University. Jones C. Edwards Stadium. You want to go? H-E-R-D to 304-346-1073. Gorilla on the way. Let's do some Petey Pablo. What's up, DJ Akrat? I see you, my guy. With Sierra, Lil Baby, Dead Fresh. 4 minutes. 107.3 The Beat.
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0: education. This is J.B. Akers, and I will be honored to again have your vote in November so that together we can work on common sense solutions to whatever challenges we may face. 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

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My bad, Martek. It's Martez. He said play another Beyonce song. I'm doing it right now. If I-

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DJ Lauren Trill said, hey, would he listen to this song? I said, playing a song, Trill. She played this song. I just looked at Nene. She's like, I recorded this 3 years ago. I don't care where you recorded it. It's a hit, Nene.

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0: This is J.B. Akers, your delegate in the 55th District in Kanawha County. 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I know what you care about because they're the same things that my family cares about: jobs, infrastructure, and education. This is J.B. Akers, and I will be honored to again have your vote in November so that together we can work on common sense solutions to whatever challenges we may face. Paid for by J.B. Akers for West Virginia.
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Right around 4:30. Somebody going to see the HERD tomorrow, homecoming weekend. I just got off the phone, my boy DJ Illspin. He said it's going to go crazy out there right now. 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

0: Specs. I love that joint by Pitbull and Little John. 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Salanta. Salanta. 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Let's look through the 25 grand for this certain goldfish. Cracker, not the fish that we put in the little bowl. I'm talking about the crackers. 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

Kanye West with Slow Jam, 107.3 The Beat. Yeah, high school football is back. We got a good one, man. I think South Charleston and Capital football game going to be a good football game. I think Coach Rush got them boys ready over there. Coach May's got a heck of a squad, but he's missing his star with my homeboy Musgrove. But, hey, game. I think the game at Lately, man, 7:30 game at Lately. Go check them out. It's always a battle. South Charleston versus Capital, 107.3 The Beat.

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0: 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DatBoyInc. 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

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We're about 9 minutes. Charlie Black in the mix right now. Amanda Perez, an angel.

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Quit tickling me, man. Leave me alone. 107.3 The Beat. Let's do some new music by J.D. Mack. 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
1: This is J.B. Akers, your delegate in the 55th District in Kanawha County. We know how polarizing politics has become. More than ever, we need common sense leaders in government who focus on what really matters to you and your family. I've built a record on being that kind of person. Whether it's initiatives to protect children or legislation to help local small businesses thrive, I work on what you care about. It's what I care about, too. I'm J.B. Akers, and I will be honored to again have your vote in November and work together to make our local government a positive example of something to be proud of. Paid for by J.B. Akers for West Virginia.
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0: West Virginia National Guard's 201st Field Artillery Regiment isn't just old. It's the oldest active military unit in the United States. Tracing its lineage back to 1735 under Morgan Morgan, these West Virginians were defending the frontier before the United States even existed. We are the original guardians of American liberty. West Virginia, first to fight.
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0: We'll see you Wednesday.
1: Hey, everybody. 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
2: 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We in the mix all day today.
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0: Hey, what it do? What it do? Mr. Futuristic, Mr. Ain't I, Mr. Futuristic Love, Mr. Sancho Leland, Mr. Lamborghini Leland. And right now you posted on the corner with Incognito and a pretty girl with the pink glasses. You see what I'm saying? You know who she is. Y'all are biggest show ever in the world. They doing their thing and they going places fast. And then I sincerely mean it. Posted on the corner, straight out of home of Atlanta, Georgia.
4: 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You have one new message.

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brothers, just don't let them go. 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
1: deuce.
0: 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The post. The big the 9 up from the deuce.
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2: We have made it to the weekend, DJ Missy.
3: Period.
2: The Libras are here.
3: We here. We ready to turn that.
2: That weather said bling, blow, burr.
3: No, for real.
2: The burr months are here. September, October.
3: Mm-hmm. I made chili last night.
2: Oh, man.
3: I had to.
2: What you putting up?
3: I keep mine simple. I don't be doing all that.
2: Yeah.
3: You know, just some ground beef, bell peppers, onions.
2: You went baked potato or crackers?
3: Crackers.
2: Yeah, that right.
3: Might go baked potato this tonight.
2: You make me want some right now, boy.
3: Hey.
2: Oh, it's National Daughters Day.
3: Yep. Shout out to us daughters.
2: National Quesadilla Day.
3: Okay, quesadilla.
2: National One Hit Wonder Day.
3: Ooh, it's a lot of those.
2: Give me a one hit wonder. Who you like?
3: Ooh. Dang, I don't know the dude when they be making remixes, they be counting.
2: No, they had a remix, the one hit. What about the boy? Do your chain hang low? Do
3: his name was Jigs or Jibs.
2: What about he been on my timeline. He had about two hits. Bubba Sparks.
3: Bubba Sparks had about like three of them things.
2: Like three. What about Vanilla Ice?
3: Vanilla Ice. Baby. Hurricane Chris had about two or three.
2: He did. Hurricane Chris. Yeah, you right. Oh, that Players Rock. Mm-hmm. Ooh.
3: That snuck up on everybody.
2: That did. Players Rock hit. We got some good legendary one hit wonders out there.
3: Not for sure. And they was real records because we still play them to this day.
2: You're right. National Comic Book Day.
3: Okay.
2: National Cooking Day.
3: All right.
2: It's my favorite. National Lobster Day.
3: Love lobster.
2: National Food Service Workers Day.
3: Okay.
2: National Bakery Day.
3: Mm-hmm.
2: National Brave Day. World Dream Day.
3: Mm-hmm.
2: World Pharmacist Day.
3: Shout out to the pharmacists. And the real ones.
2: And save a... That's not koala. What's that word right there, that K word?
3: Yeah, that's koala. That boy ain't never seen koala.
2: National Koala Day. Hey, man, one thing is sure, two things are certain.
3: Ain't nobody playing more hits than us, man.
2: So tap in with us at 1-844-426-POTC.
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6: 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Since my Lowe's were